0: Zero Riverside.
1: Zero Riverside.
0: Two things. Garner, driver's in the call for tires. Second thing, did you let T.O. know about my last call?
1: So there's not cars that keep hitting that. Copy, T.O. Jesse. Your brakes clear out, Florida, Class Edward, North Dakota.
0: Copy, thanks. Awesome.
1: Hey, Jesse.
0: Do your 10, 1075.
1: Do you beat your 10?
0: At the Blair gas station off of the 158. Colorado Edward, Charlie David, 012, Gray, Ford, pickup.

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1: 288. 288.
0: Yes, sir, can you show me off duty, please? Have a good rest of the night.
1: Have a good one, 82, no far.
2: Quick route coming out of Montana.
1: 82, no far.
2: Bravo, Wildlife 290.
1: 290.
2: Hey, yes, sir, I'll be off duty as well. Have a good night.
1: Have a good one, you suffer.

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1: Hey, okay.
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0: Windows are so tinted, we can't see if there's anyone inside.
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0: I mean, there is no occupant of this vehicle, it's just abandoned in the roadway.
2: Copy, Jonathan.
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1: 8 0 6

Al Carter, another one. Highway 115 northbound from Hitch Rack Ranch Road to Tanner, Silver Jim, Colorado 491, Young Boy King, clear in the second. No driver description, not able to maintain lane speed of 90 plus. RP has visuals willing to sign or to be 207.

0: clear, 21, Jeep Cherokee, brown in color, 427 out of Spring, clear to the HVAC.
1: Purple Pacific is
0: 29.
1: 29. Tyler got the vehicle open and there is no occupants.
0: 828.

0: Bakerton.
1: This is Bakerton.
0: My driver's in a call for clearance break.
1: Go ahead.
0: If I can get a routine cover car, Marty's ETOH, and he's pretty emotionally upset right now. He's compliant, but he's not in a good emotional state.
1: Copy, Agenton.
2: Right, West 93. We can get county headed that way or city. And round also from 140, but get a couple minutes.
1: 1810.
0: Provo 328.
1: To Baker 29.
0: It looks like they registered owner lives a block or two away from here, Rick.
1: Go ahead.
0: Two residents check on 1102 Cambridge Avenue. We are 50 registered owners.
1: It's already in the process, 1810.

0: A bunch of medical calls, and that address still cautions, and I looked for phone numbers and I can't find anything in the system for either party, and I found another address for Gareth on Kokomo, a little south of you.
1: Copy, thank you. I'll try this Cambridge address first and see if she's there, and if you could get the next two locations started for me.
0: 1812.

0: 29, Bubba.
1: Hang on.
0: Yeah, she's en route. And is there any evidence of injuries?
1: No evidence of injuries, Rick.
0: Go ahead.
1: The front two wheels are facing inwards. It looks like an axle may have broke. There's no sign of anyone in it, and it is blocking the roadway.
0: Copy, 1842.

0: to Baker 6. 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
1: That's 93.
0: 525, getting outside. Card of the Gods, they're going to be out with Colorado. Edward King Roberts, Nora 38, Arctic Route.

0: 205, Bubba. 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
1: Good.
0: Sorry, I got a little busy there and I didn't notify you. My apologies. It's going to be on County Road 111, about 5 miles in, if that makes any sense to you.
1: Okay. Yep, I'll head that way.
0: Copy, attention.
1: BTM, turn on the 111 right now from County Road 11.

0: TOC was notified of this, are you clear from the pothole, or do you hang back?
1: I've had an hour to go look at it, and then I'll be clear after that.

Pueblo, 93, GW driver. That's 93. Turning to Hilton, Colorado, last of Davis, David Adam Victor, I'd assume. First of Tracy, coming. Middle initial of Young. Date of birth, 11-14 of 6-9. 1822.

0: 93, but
1: party's clear out on a 01.
0: Yeah, thanks.
1: You're welcome, and when you're clear, I have a, I guess we'll call it a crash or a medical assist pending. I'll attach you to the call when you're clear.
0: Everything, sir.

0: troubleshooter for. Was there two Adam Trooper coming to this? Because this is in Park County.
1: I have a trooper on a crash at Park County Road 411 and Slayer Creek Road. I don't know if that's the same one.
0: And that's it. I'm just pulling up now.
1: Okay, 18-25.

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1: Clear, 23.
0: Can you please show me off duty? You have a good night.
1: 7-4, have a good night. 1827.
2: Was the RP wanting a call or was she wanting it in person?
1: I think a call will work.
2: I got the pull over here and I'll give her a call.
1: Copy, ETA.

3-10-1-3-D, Light Road Center, Fusil, has a 1823, sorry.

Cobra 1, 222. Wildlife 222. I attempted to call that lady back in Pueblo West about the injured coyote. No answer, no voicemail set up. Just for your notes, she calls back and just let me know.

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1: Good.
0: Are you clear to copy and flip?
1: He's along with.
0: Looking at courts, he's got three that are active and currently in courts, one on 1222 at 25 in Teller, one on 4-3 with CSPD, and one on 4-8 with CSPD. They have not been through the courts yet.
1: I copy. So, no actual convictions as of this time then, is that correct?
0: Affirm, no actual convictions. And I believe that the two CSPD ones are separate as the summons numbers are different.
1: Got it, thank you very much. If you wouldn't mind emailing that to me, please.
0: Copy, there's really nothing to email. I just got everything out of courts, but I'll see what I can do.
1: No worries, if you got it out of courts, I can do that too. I'll just copy and paste it. Thank you.
0: 8232.

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1: 2 with 18.
0: Southbound at 25. At the bus of 29. With Texas William Robert Tom, 4556, on a silver Hyundai Santa Fe.
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0: Left is Neil Pondo. 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

0: 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Put some notes and transfer sheet on.
1: There's now a fourth damaged car. I'll be sitting here waiting while they get their toes.
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0: Bravo, 2 Baker 10, copy transport. 2 Baker 10. Are you elected for a breath test? I'll be en route to Monument PD, starting 30123. Break. Vehicle is left locked up in the parking lot. He has somebody who's going to come pick it up shortly, which is why we're not going to tow it. If you would just note that in the call for me, please.
1: Copy, 8337.
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1: That's 93.
0: Oh, yeah, it's me, more central.
1: Copy, 8338.
0: 18, my driver's in the call.

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0: 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I'll be on the verbal. 10-4, 18-W.

0: 4, fella. Edward 4, hello.
1: Edward 4.
0: Are you on scene with the 2 Adam Trooper, or is this a separate crash?
1: No, this is a separate crash. I'm sorry, I should have specified that.
0: I think you did. I just didn't confirm it. I just wanted to make sure. I would have told you about it had the address has been similar.
1: I know you would have. I appreciate it. I'm going to be here for just a minute, and then I'll clear out.
0: Copy. If you could let that 2 Adam Trooper know that I guess the parents are around now.
1: I appreciate you.
0: Copy, Agent Gordon.
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1: That's 93.
0: That two Adam crash, the two Adam 8 and two Adam 4 are at. Does it involve ATVs or is that just vehicles?
1: The car versus Elk.
0: Okay, copy. I just want to make sure it wasn't the same as the one that I'm headed to right now. Unknown where exactly it happened, but somewhere in the Tulare County area.
1: Copy, 8-2-3.

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1: 10.
0: Wanting a key is there at the office.
1: Boy, no thank you. I'm pulling up right now. Copy that, Victor.
0: Go ahead.
1: 30126.

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1: That's 100, Papa.
0: So far, failing to yield. Not running from me. We're doing about 60. Highway 34 to 175 eastbound. Colorado, David Lincoln Ocean, Adam 96 on a Ford F-150.

0: That's 100, I copy. Waiting for the return on the play at 1847. S-100 in the blind, the plate is coming back, showing clear on the 1998 white Ford F-150 at 1845.
1: And it... Copy. I'm pretty sure he's seen me. We're still rolling eastbound at about 60.
0: Copy. Advise if you need the channel. And the X-version, I apologize, is 6 of 26 on that. What's your updated location?
1: We're at the 177. I think we're finally stopping here.
0: Copy at the 177 at 1848.
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0: Newbaker 11, go ahead.
2: 76 East to 143. Now with Nebraska, Boyfriend Zebra 288, with Silver, Subaru Impreza.
1: S-100, we're stopped.
0: S-100, I copy. You're stopped at 1849.
1: Frontwell, Zurich 1.
0: Zurich 1.
1: I'll hit S-100's direction until I get called off.
0: I appreciate you. At 1849. Zurich 11, and line your plates clear. 2019 Silver Subaru Impreza. 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

0: Lucy Baker 29, copy.
1: To Baker 29, go ahead.
0: I don't know if this vehicle showed up to the scene, Rick.
1: Go ahead.
0: She claims that her control arm broke from a repair that was done about a month ago, Rick.
1: Go ahead.
0: AA towing had already arrived, so if any put on the flatbed right now, she has the information, and it was towed for an abandoned hazard.
1: Copy. 8, did you want?

0: 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One of the toes is on scene.
1: 10 over 5, I copy at 1851.
0: Probably
1: S93. S93, go ahead.
0: How about it, Mima Central and follow up?
1: Copy that, 1852.

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0: motors assist and the abandoned vehicle. They're the same car, bridge.
1: Oh, yes.
0: I've got another motor assist, same location. The pickup pulling a horse trailer off the tires.
1: You need your Tommy copy at each of these lines.
2: Pueblo S 100 on road six.
1: 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Howie 34 to 177 eastbound at 1855.
2: Pueblo, 3 Baker 11. I've got a driver and a passenger in the call. If you can run them both, please.
1: Stand by. 1856.

0: 11, are you clear to copy?
1: Go ahead, it's just her and that passenger in the vehicle.
0: Okay, driver is clear, revoked out of Nebraska, no record Colorado. Passengers claim action and clear valid out of Nebraska, no record Colorado.
1: Copy, thank you. Hope you're coming in.
2: Follow for Baker 12.
0: To Baker 12.
2: I'm going to be blocking the number 2 lane. This trailer has tires partially blocking lane traffic. I'm just going to provide traffic control while we get a change.
0: Okay, and I'm fixing your location. I typed it in correctly at 1888.

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0: Can you copy driver information for the vehicle, please?
1: Left.
0: Collapse of Haskins, Henry, Adam, Sam, King, Ida, Nora, first of Christine, date of birth 09-12-1997, female.
2: Chief Lieutenant. Polo to David 18-1785.
0: Copy. AA has tow, no holds, and I will be clear.
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1: It changed that.
0: Clint, this wasn't a crash, I'll just mean it's an abandoned vehicle.
1: Okay, thank you. 19-X.
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0: 12 or can you at 12?
1: Can you at 12? Go ahead.
0: Seems clear. Both vehicles have been taken. Still holds. And you can show me clear for now. Thank you.
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1: Copy, engine 04. And it's 100, Pueblo. The party came back clear, just shows an eligible 17, no document found out of Colorado.
0: Thank you.
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0: clarify?
1: Please follow and see for traffic control. 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
0: Copy that. All right, 907.
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0: 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I'm just waiting for a call back. I had to go through their dispatch center. I'll let you know on their ETA. And then as far as priors, I'm not showing any priors for your party.
1: Thank you.
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0: Pueblo, 2/5.
1: Can I have the number 3 northbound lane blocked at 156 for a few minutes?

0: Freeze coming back clear, valid, out of New Mexico. Awesome, thank you. I'll be on the verbal. That's our great wildlife, 224 Bubba.
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1: 10-4, I'll be out on the citation.
0: 1912. Test 12 hours following is a radio report. It's going to be I-25 at B-28 northbound. Time lapse is 2 minutes. It's going to be a semi Indiana plates. Paul Frank 78050. We've been all over the road, varying speeds, almost hit several vehicles. RV has visual. We'll find that they just passed a trooper on the southbound side. Again, I-25 northbound at B-28. Information aired at 1912.
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0: Clear Valor on the class, Charlie.
1: Taking out a citation.
0: 1913. If you could let him know to contact his dispatch on the radio, I guess they're trying to get a hold of him.
2: Okay, well, he was out of the truck, so I'll call him.
0: Copy, nice attention.

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0: 24, probably about the 273 with Colorado, Edward Lincoln, Henry, Edward, Mary, Ida, Dark Charger.
1: 1929. Charger 4 in the blank, clear, 327, 2014, Charger, green color at

0: fingertip they ever. Copy, thanks. Do they need an ETM about 30 health?
1: 1927. All cars are your ADI 25 of the 117 northbound. It's a gray white Jeep crossover SUV type thing. Driving and swerving all over the road. Unknown license plate, unknown occupants. Its back window is tinted. Its time lapse is going on 5 minutes just past milepost 120. Here in 1928. And we got a second call at the same location. Its plate, Boy Adam, Boy X-ray 72, clear for you in just a second. It's a Hispanic male, mid-20s, long hair, quote, looks out of it. RP will sign as visual area 1928.
2: Announcing it, the Trio ABMS board.
0: 135.
1: 1928. Go ahead.
3: Did you get a return on my vehicle?
1: Clear, 9 of 27 on a white Saturn.
3: Copy, thanks. There's been an call for me.
1: 10-4-19-29.
2: Just some information. So when you're driving eastbound, the BMS board is not lit up. Like when you drive westbound, it is. But I just checked it, and all boxes are locked. And I don't see anything missing. Break.
1: Good.
2: I also drove all the way down to McCormick West, and there's no mail or funeral on the highway. So you can show me clear you too.
0: Local 213, my driver's in there. We need to take a police call.

0: David 13, follow. Okay. David 13, drivers clear, valid on 02 series.
1: Copy that. I've got a VIN 2 for you when you're ready.
0: Figure 29, is that cutting at the 128?
1: Copy, I'm turning around right now. I see 1-6.
0: Copy, RP is willing to follow if you want to keep going.
1: Alright, sorry, do you have eyes on this?
0: Nice, 13. Do you have a 13 follow?
1: 13.
0: That matches the return I heard on the Audi A3.
1: 8.
0: Hello.
1: Go.
0: 1932. Today with 13 Pueblo, can you copy a welfare check?
1: Good.
0: Sorry, today with 16 Pueblo, copy a welfare check?
2: Hello, David 16 was after me.
0: Where are you from?
2: Pardon?
0: Not sure if there's any parks units closer, but Highway 96 E39 westbound, there's a older male walking near the fog line, looks sunburnt and very tired, gray shirt, and jeans, RV did not stop.
2: Copy.
0: At 1933.
1: Pueblo Parks, 1473. I'll be out of position for that call on 96. Break.
0: Go ahead.
1: We just got a report that somebody started shooting in Turkey Creek, so I'll be responding over there.
0: Ten four at 1933.
2: Pueblo Parks, 1474, I'm going to be en route to Turkey Creek as well.
0: I copy, 1934. To your big reset.
3: Can I get a DOR case number for XSPDC? Please.
0: 1934.
3: Pueblo's bigger 29.
0: 29, go ahead.
1: I just turned around, I'm southbound at the 137. Can you go to 5,000 of the vehicle, please?
0: I'm doing that now. I can pay for it.
2: Pueblo speaker, 15,
0: clear for mile. Can you make a 15 down, Travis?
2: 15, clear for mile.

0: 629, the fountain's responding to me now for your info. I got a better plate. It's Boy Adam Ocean X-ray 72. Comes back on a Jeep in Fountain.
1: Copy that. You'll start, or continue to head that way.

0: 1907, Paul? Negative contact 1937.
1: March 1907, go ahead.
0: 1907, sir, getting a report of a boat that ran out of fuel on the water. It's going to be on the swim beach side, close to the South Shore Marina. A white and blue Bayliner, occupied times 5.
1: 10-4, thank you. I'm not on boat patrol, but I'll pass the word along.
0: 10-4, alright. 1938.
2: Pueblo, Curtis, Fort Hughes, 94. Could you give me the RP info for that phone call?
0: Affirm, Ray.
2: Thanks.
0: Maybe Samantha, 720-394-2018.
2: Sorry, over the last part.
0: 2018.
3: Okay, thanks for the call. 1938. Purple Wildlife G24.
0: Go ahead.
3: I'll be clear of that contact and you can show me off duty. Thanks for your help.
0: Have a good night. 1939.

0: have a little bit of an issue. I'll be clear with the VA.
1: Well, those statements that I'm seeing and route to the 86.

0: Yeah, I got a hold of that RP for the boat tow. She said they were able to flag down another vessel in there, 10-4. Can you hear me clear?
1: 10-4, 1940.
2: What was David 12, 1031?
1: David 12, go ahead.
2: I-35 Southbound at 44, California, please. Join Tom King, Nora 235, should be in a white Honda 30.
1: Going to I-25 Southbound near the 157 at this point. Two motorcyclists, I got them at 118. I'm northbound, so I did not attempt contact. We dispatched Lombard County. Copy, 1931.
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1: 1941.

0: has that vehicle stopped at 6915 Creek Front Drive.
1: Copy that, Jim. Passing Santa Fe and Santa Fe right now.
0: For your info, they're saying he has another unit on scene, so you can disregard him with their things.
1: Awesome, thanks, Jim. Show me quick.
0: Thanks for watching.
2: I'm going to be Juniper Road at the Eastgate with Colorado plate Frank Paul Queen, maybe Queen 80. Sorry, that's going to be Queen 87.

0: with an older female driver that was speeding, swerving out of traffic, and around three motorcycles possibly trying to hit them. Motorcycles, Texas, the highway, are people at the time. Plate's going to be Texas, Lincoln, Paul King, 8698. I'll clear that second area. Thanks for entering.
1: Oh, 93.
0: Go ahead.
1: I just got on from Cimarron. What was the time lapse on that?
0: It's been 1 minute since I got it, but I don't know what the time lapse was from County.
1: Hi, copy. Talk to you now.
0: Yeah, thanks for your time. It's going to be similar to that plate, but the plate they gave me comes back on a 98 Ford sedan.
1: Okay. Thanks.
0: Thanks for your support.
2: Ocean Queen 87 and Rick for driver.
0: Good.
2: Last of Robert Union Young, boy out of Lincoln. First of Anthony Common, interpret 0216-2006.
3: Ten four drivers clear valid on the provisional license and registrations. Still no vehicle information, but coming back registered to your driver.
2: Hi, Gabby. Can you run a record for his driving history?
3: 10-4. Is there anything specific you're looking for?
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0: I believe it's 6888. That's all you should. Double check on that.
1: Copy, that'll probably be it.

0: Hi, copy. Hey, remind me, was the RP willing to sign?
1: That's what the call says, I believe they are in.
0: Hi, copy. 275 with it, the 148. I'll get you an updated plate when you're ready.
1: Go ahead.
0: Lincoln King Paul, 6898.
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1: Go ahead.
0: One of you did look at my eyes check, but it won't be today. Updated on the numerics. The numbers are going to be 8698.
1: Copy, I was thinking about getting my ears checked. Plate is clear on a 2018 Tesla 9026.
0: Okay, thanks.
2: Robo. 2 over 5. Last goes on scene.
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0: 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Looks like Indiana trailer plate, Paul Boy 3-4-2-8-9.
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0: Could you make your 10? Could you get a tag, please? Hey, bro, are you the North car today? Sorry, my radio was screwed up. 10-9. You're good. Are you the North car today? Yeah, Avery, it was supposed to be 16, but he's doing the escort thing, so we were tag teaming it, and I have the North area. Okay. Would you mind, on your way back, just since you're by the office, could you grab me a few blood kits? I ended up getting 3 DUIs last night, so I don't have any blood kits left. Yeah, that's it. I would appreciate it. I'm up north right now. I just don't have to go all the way back down for that. Yep, 100%. I'll grab you some after I get wrapped up here. But let me let you go. I'll hit you up when I'm headed that way. Tackler. Copy. Thank you, Tackler. Level 2 Baker 10, I'm out at detox break for anything.
1: Go ahead.
0: 30152.
1: Oh. That's 42.
0: Oh, we're in there for. I'll be clear.

0: was 93.
1: That's 93. I've gotten this party side of the story. I'm going to give the RP a call and visit with him.
0: Copy. 96, sir. And you don't need any cover?
1: No, she's compliant. She told me basically it was a mutual combat. They were cutting her off or brake checking her, so she clipped them off.
0: Copy. 96, sir.

0: 2, over 5.
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0: 好，给你这样这样什么一推。
1: 再后来接着接。
2: 不会给那个救援看病报告写分。
1: North
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0: Speaker 15.
1: Arthur 925, just north of the 153, Colorado Frank Store, Edward Young 09, on an Acura.
0: 21. Line, please clear 2005 Acura, green color 12 of 26 at 21.

0: 1474.
1: 1474. Can you show me in the area so that shots fired call that 1474 is going to? There's a couple different groups over here. I'll go talk to them and see what I can find out.
0: 10-4, 21.

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0: Bravo, Jamaica 9, 10-7, go ahead.
1: Jamaica 9.
0: I-25 South, Alpha 150, we're south. It's going to be a blue Camaro, Colorado plate. Paul Henry Adam, Robert and Henry 7, and going 119 at 65.
1: 23.
0: Go with Derek 29, my driver's in the call for clarity.
1: It'll be a while, 23.
0: 26.
1: 9 in the blind, please clear 2016 Chevy Camaro, blue in color, 3 to 27, 23.

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1: Copy, thank you. I'll be on the verbal.
0: That's 24.
1: Can't find that DOR case number.
0: It's 320-0320.

Papa. 2 over 5. 1075. 2 Edward 5. I-25. Southbound. The 158. Wisconsin. Adam Edward Charles. 9050. Red Hyundai.

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1: Yes.
0: You can tell me your deal on this for now. I talked to one group and they thought the shots sounded like they were coming from the other side of the trestles in Turkey Creek. So you can tell me clear for now.
1: 10-4-2005. Nine, you are covered by traffic on your last name and the date of birth. Two-acre-9, last of Miller, like the beer, first of Dakota, like the state, date of birth 9-28-98. Copy, break 204, Bubba. Copy, my apologies, it's 2006.
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3: the driver, we'll be clear, bro.
1: Okay, break 2, Edward 5, Bubba. Good. Clear, valid 1-7. Copy, all warrants.

0: Mountain Park, 1907, off duty. 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
1: 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Nothing further here, 28.

0: of the 2-Baker-15. Can you copy my driver for reference?
1: 2-Baker-15.
0: The verbal only, it sounds like he doesn't have a license. Two-part left. First is Alvarez. Second is Gonzalez. First of Justin. Date of birth is June 17th of 2000.
1: Stability. Yeah, I'll be clear with the verbal. 10-4, 20-MS.
2: 2-16, I'll be out by a party, blue jeans. It looks like a gray vest and a gray shirt.
1: 10-4, 20-MS. 3-15, cleared on record under both last names.
0: Alright, copy, thank you.
1: And that was Gonzalez with 2 zebras and Alvarez with a zebra at the end.
0: Yeah, he wrote it that way. If you can try it, Alvarez with a Sam at the end as well.
1: Try that.
3: Air Force 834. I'll be off the recovery mission.
1: Have a good one. Break 2-15, clear on record.
0: I copy, thank you.
1: 22. And did you want to cover her? Two acre 15, Bubba.
0: 15, go ahead.
1: Did you need a cover car?
0: Yeah, there's one nearby. I'm going to ask them up here in just a second.
1: 22. S-93, are you able to handle S-93?
4: I'm at the 148, I'm not sure who's at the 150, but I'll check on that one, and then 2-6 can go up to the one at 153.
1: Copy at 21.
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5 o'clock. 5 o'clock. Can you northbound or southbound? I'm southbound. Also 155 right now. Okay. Just passing right now. I just need to find a crossover. There's not too many along here. Just pass agent.

0: 听众朋友们，抱歉，这信息快关
1: 了。
0: Good. Could you have the brown version of John? It was 15858 mail card.
1: 10-4-2013

0: 1099 not valid at your location, Highway 96 to 3. It's going to be a 1099 out of New Mexico, valid in-state pickup only, not valid in Colorado, for a last of Brown, first of John, white male, 1-5-58. Physicals are 5'8", 145 pounds, blonde over blue. This is for failure to appear on intimidation. I don't see bond listed, but again, not valid in Colorado. Break. Otherwise, I'm getting no record, Colorado.
1: Copy, I'll have his party on board. I'm going to take him to a gas station in Provo.

0: 快通一下听。
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0: Southwest 93. I'll take 9.
1: 2013.
0: In Pueblo, 2-8-9. Negative roadsides, I'll be on a summons.
1: Copy, 2017. 2017.
0: If you want to change my status then to just move over.

0: 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Show me clear of that and brake for 75.
1: S93.
0: Okay, southbound. It's a 149 out with Colorado. Edward, Mary, Victor,
1: Frank 02.

0: Night, here in the blind plate, declare 2013 Kia Sorento, brand and color 2 of 27 to 8.
1: Temple 3, this is CNL, be clear with that, contact.
2: Pueblo Park 1473, can you pull me a case number for this hit and run?
0: Case number is 0023.

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1: Shoemaker 29.
0: Blue Packer around in the map, that motion is assisted again.

Pueblo, Tigre Grisán, King Harry, ¿listo? Go ahead. My party was dropped at detox, issued a summons and a notice of revocation. Break for charges. Go ahead. 800-812-957-225. I'll be clear this in at the Springs office for a couple minutes. 2023.

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0: 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Can you show me clear?
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2: Level is Baker 9. There was a summons for 54 over the speed limit, reckless, and no seatbelt.

0: 10-75, 10-75. 200 side. I-25 north, Pompo Swan 5-4, Colorado, Edward Victor John, Tom 90, White, Pacifica. 2020. Adam Edward, Queen 4-1, leaving and able to maintain lanes. RB lost visual. Exited at the 23 information here at 2029. Clear written, 066 and 609. 2029.
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1: 23.

0: 10-35 northbound, the 151 Atwiz, Colorado, Boy, Adam Union, Charles 82.
1: Copy, break. Attention all cars during a road rage, I-25 to 143 southbound. It's a white Jeep Wrangler, newer model, no headlights, Everett Victor Nora, Paul 91, fleet plate. Having trouble staying in their lanes and bouncing back and forth. RP is beside them, off-duty trooper in a gray V5 kick, there at 2034. Shoemaker 9, Poe.
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2: We have a Louisiana, last of Mary Charlie Ocean Young, first of Ebony, Edward Boy, Ocean Nora Ida. 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
1: Be clear, the office. You can attach me to that, ready, please. 2035. Trigger 29, your party's clear, Val, Louisiana, Kevin, Carter, Colorado.

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1: 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Are you still on the phone with 27? Negative, we just got off the phone. Copy, I'm going to try calling direct. 536.

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0: A vehicle is impeding traffic with a spare tire on brake. 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
1: Great, do you measure a 10, Bella?
2: Yep.
1: Okay, good. 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Hey, you're on the line with him. I'm almost caught up to this vehicle. What's the last known location? 134 southbound. I'm passing the 135, 134 and a half, sorry. Copy, 351, I believe your call sign was.
0: Okay, from direct, from Southern Academy, 85.
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0: Southbound at the 129.5, Colorado Fleet, Edward Victor Nora, Paul 91, Subway, Chief Wrangler.
1: Copy, please clear Enterprise rental car 2026, Chief Wrangler, white and color, 10 to 26.

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1: 1035.
0: Northbound I-25 is 143. I'm going to be on the left shoulder with Colorado Edward David King, King 50 on a gray Chevy sedan.
1: 2045. Chevy Impala Grand Color, 1026 to 2046. Shoemaker 9, Bubba.
0: 9, go ahead.
1: Just for my info, are you assisting with this thing?
2: Negative. I just got off the phone with 16. I think it was maybe more of an info item, but they're not requesting additional at this time, and you should be clear.
1: Copy, 2046.
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0: South Island 25, this is 1623 California 9 Lincoln Hall, Robert 845 on a white Jeep.

0: Probably the bigger 29. My driver's on the call for clear.
1: 20 Freeman.
0: Yeah, I'll go.

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2: Hello, Baker 15, my driver's in the call. Can you answer, please?
1: 2052. Baker 15, clear valid, one step.
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0: over 5, 575.
1: 2 over 5.
0: I-25 is 116 northbound. He was a Black 4 runner. Colorado, David John John, Adam 21.

0: verifying the line plate to clear 2017-4 on S-93.
1: 25 southbound, 161, out with caller David Paul Queen, Idaho 61. Looks like a smart car.
0: 256. S-93 in the blind, please clear 2017 Fiat, red in color, 826 at 26.

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1: That's 93.
0: 25 southbound, 161, out with Texas, Sam Henry, correction, Sam William Henry, 7572.
1: 2114. That's 93 on the line, please clear. 5 of 26, 2021 Ford truck at 2104.

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10 currently ready, Highway 24, the 346 westbound. It's a blue sedan, no driver description, unable to maintain lane. RPS visual willing to sign, nothing further here to 2107.

Center, Fox 75. Go ahead. 24 eastbound 279, truck and trailer, obstructed plate.

I-25, just north of the 149 with Texas, X-ray Frank Nora 1213 on a Santa Cruz.

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0: Trailer plate is Colorado Charles Ocean Edward Tom 20. And a break for a show.
1: Go ahead.
0: Colorado Adam Quinn Sam Charles 97.
1: Charlie Ocean Edward Tom plates clear no record. The second plate's clear. 2011 Ford pickup, black in color, 12-26. Toyota 13.

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0: 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En route to the Springs office for breath starting 30164.

0: 55-0155, Colorado, Charles Paul Young, David 47. And correction, I'll be the 156. 22.
1: Hi, copy. And we'll be on stop from the southbound off ramp.

S93 southbound 140. That was New Jersey, Charles 42, William 08 or William Ocean 8. We on a BMW SUV.

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1: Provost 93. Try to the William David 8 and party stop right in the right lane. Trying to move down the off ramp.
0: Copy. David's also clear on record.

Los Angeles 3. We're going to be making a right on the corporate drive. Los Angeles 3. We're going to be stopped at Extended Stay Suites.

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0: to Edward 4.
1: 24 westbound, 286, Colorado Frank, Ocean Young, John 99, Dark Charger, or Challenger.
0: Charlie 35.
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0: 25 northbound, 150, out with Colorado trailer, David Zebra Queen, Nora 44.
1: The black plate's clear on a 2015 trailer, black in color, 8 of 26 6 on 3.
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1: Shoot, Baker 29.
0: East southbound I-25 is a 148 with Colorado Temtec 8345187 on a black Nissan SUV.
1: Toronto 39.

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Kennedy, South Current and Road Rage, I-25 to 123 southbound, Black Harley Davidson, road raging with the blue Subaru. They're not allowing other people to pass, and it looked like the Subaru was chasing the motorcycle, unable to ID drivers. Nothing further here to John 42.

0: Republic today, sweetheart. Can you copy my driver, please?
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0: See, out of Connecticut, last spelling, Charlie Edward David Edward Nora Ocean. First of Megan, Mary Edward Adam, George Adam Nora. Date of birth, 10/29/1997, female.
1: Clear, valid, on 010, Connecticut, American Cora.
0: I'll give you a phone number. Clear verbal 2-2-3.

0: swinging.
1: She may be swinging.
0: We could not stop in another 1025 at the 147 southbound I-25.
1: You're 10-9, I'm on the phone. Are you 29, your location again?
0: Southbound I-25 at the 147.5.
1: And the plate?
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1: 2 Eagle 9.
0: I-25 South, just south of the 150, unknown state. It looks like William David Young, 309, black, possibly a Honda.
1: 12-3-1.
0: And state's going to be Hawaii.
1: 12-3-1. Figure 9, the line plate's clear on a 2016 Toyota, I think. That's 12-3-1.

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0: about Hawaii's given Ardenara.
1: I copy. And it was not a Honda. It is a Toyota, like you said. On a PA.
0: It's all broke up into, it's all combined into one giant run-on sentence. I'm not sure how to clear it, but yeah, I think it's a Toyota. Job issue.
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2: 25 northbound at the 154.5, now at 6. That was Colorado Boy Frank 79, white forerunner.
0: Contact
1: here. Over 204, 1035.
0: Trevor 4.
1: 24 westbound 284, Colorado David Henry Lincoln Sam 80, Green Subaru.
0: Contact here. S93 the blind plate's clear, 2019-4 on our white and color, 2 of 26. And 204 the blind plate's clear, 22 Subaru Outback green, color 10 of 26, 153.

2 over 5, down 75. 2 over 5. I-25 South at the 151, Colorado, Edward Robert George, William 10, Maroon Honda. 25. Five, the blind plate's clear, 2010, on the Civic red color, 5 of 27, 12.

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2: I'm with you, the group is seen. I can head that way after the stop. I'll be on a verbal break for my driver. Caller to female, last off bell, Henry Edward Adam Robert Nora. First off bell, David Edward Victor Adam Nora. 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
2: Copy, then kill the other verbal, and then he kills on that crash.
1: Give it to you in a minute. Break additional cars during a traffic complaint 925 to 156 northbound. It's a gray or beige Toyota 4Runner. Plate is Boy Union Charlie 289. All over the road seems to be overcorrecting. No driver description. Nothing further here. 2203. And 2 acre 15. I have no updates other than it's at 475 North Log Road and it's snowing 3.
2: I'll get you a here in a little bit.
1: 2203.
3: E3.
1: S93.
3: Let me clear on CAD, and what was the description of that vehicle as all over the road?
1: Beige Toyota 4Runner, Boy Union Charlie 289.
3: I copy. And did you say the 156?
1: Affirm 156 northbound.
3: Copy. Do you want to attach me to it? I'm at the 155. We'll see if I can catch up. Do we have a time lapse?
1: Not on my end. I'm not sure about county.
3: Copy. Last question is RPE phone number 8.

0: 2 over 5.
1: You can attach me as well. In and out from Woodland, 925.
0: Twenty two over.

0: Contributor 15 Post. An update when you're ready.
1: Okay, you can show me clear weather verbal on that.
0: Gonna be at lot 78 at that address. Vehicle hit RP's parked vehicle. Unknown suspect vehicle. Male driver admitted to drinking and attempted to bribe the RP to not report the vehicle and got aggressive with her. Apparently lives one or two lots to the left of the address.
1: I copy 22 to 6.
0: Copy 22 to 6.

0: 316, are you on regular duty?
1: Delta 316, is it good for sure?
0: Affirm, are you on regular duty now?
1: That's firm.
0: Are you able to cover 15 on this crash? I'm not exactly sure what's going on.
1: Sure, where are you at?
0: Address is 475 North Log Road, lot number 78.
1: Did I
0: copy? Sorry, Joseph.
1: What was 93?
0: That's 93.
1: I spoke with the RV, time lapse about 5 to 7, I know, it's up in Plunge Charlie now, you can set him up to Denver. Driving behavior, it was, the vehicle was drifting over, and then it correct back in the lane, and it did until it passed at about the 163.
0: Copy, at 22.
1: Four bus 93, I'll be clear.
0: 22. Ready, I-25 to 165 southbound, the Greyhound 84, plate is Adam Robert something, Robert 66, speeding and slowing down on safe lane 2 to the weaving, nothing further here to 22.
1: To Baker 9, you can attach me. Do we have that RP on the line?
0: Negative, it came in through Denver.
1: Copy, we have phone number though.
0: Negative, it's anonymous.
1: Okay, never mind, I'm clear.

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0: I get a DOR case number for XSBAC.
1: Copy, thanks. 22-10.

0: 一对新秀赛。Quick question for you. I know policy changed to where anytime there's a DUI arrest, we tow the vehicle, but she has a sober party with another licensed responsible sober driver en route, and they're willing to sign paperwork and stuff saying that they're going to hang out with her and all that good stuff for a sober release. Are you comfortable letting them take that vehicle strictly because it's a rental vehicle, and I'm trying to avoid having her have to deal with getting the vehicle out or any additional fees with that?
1: Yeah, and that's true, that's fine. The biggest thing is we just don't want the driver to end up with the keys again.
0: Yeah, exactly, but if we have two sober people en route, I figured that that would be okay, but I had to bounce it off with somebody. We're stretched to cover my backside, so I feel confident and comfortable with it if you do.
1: Yep, I support you.
0: Sounds good. Take care, officer. Check with you.

0: 后录制这星期过不着呢。
1: Good.
0: Verbal only. Martha, Frank, Robert Ocean, Edward Henry, Lincoln, Ida, Nora, George. Bishop John, David, 11, 30, 38, 78, no card, no gift, verbal only.
1: 10-4. Clear, valid, correct of London on 17 series. Physicals are 5'8", 150 pounds, brown over hazel.
0: Copy, sir, thank you. I'll be on a verbal.
1: 22-26.

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0: 22, 20.

0: 13. 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Do you put Jason on the call for me, please? And then I've got a driver when ready.
1: Go ahead.
0: Last name, spell Lincoln Adam Tom Henry Adam Mary. First of Maureen, Mary Adam Union, Robert Edward Nora, date of birth 4-2-3 of 5-8.

0: 13, come on. 13. Getting clear on the record.
1: We copy that. I got the information from her husband, so the birthday might be wrong. So I'll have to work on getting everything for you. Break.
0: Good.
1: They're going to work on getting me all the information tomorrow. Sounds like the spouse is already in bed, so they're going to give me photos and registration and everything like that, so I can get all that to you guys tomorrow. I went up and down the interstate. I didn't see the deer, so at this point, you can just go ahead and show me the report.
0: 10-4, 22-30.
1: The Tiger calling 3.

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1: 23. Bravo. 2 over 5, 1075. 2 over 5. 925 south, the 155, Colorado. Adam, Ocean, William, Victor, 72, Silver, Super. 2236. Five, the line plate's clear to the 21 Forester, silver in color, 4 of 27 at 22.

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1: Uber 29.
0: Be southbound Highway 25, we took the 149 exit on the off ramp, West Colorado, Adam Edward Lincoln, Queen 36 on a Lexus SUV.
1: 2233. Line plates clear south, 4 Lexus, green color, 826, 2233.

0: all cars are in gate ready. Report Highway 24 to 338 eastbound. It's a white truck and trailer swerving. RV has visual like the sign, and they're actually pulling into Lovinda Calhat area at 2234.
1: Go ahead. You should have an eye to the unit in that area.
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0: 2836.
2: Buffalo, 2-9-10-75.
0: 2-8-9.
2: Flying catch up I-25 southbound number 150. Looks like a dark colored SUV. Standby.
0: 2836.
2: 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Let me get you, pal. Get you plate in the moment. Looks like a 10th, that's unreadable. It's an older style, possibly gray Toyota 4Runner.
0: Copy, 2836.

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1: Pueblo, Baker 9.
0: Baker 9.
1: Final stops at the 149 off ramp. I'm behind another trooper and stay away for plate. Colorado 10th, 842-9738.
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0: 13 on the blind plates, clear California, street of 27 on a 2025 Chrysler at 2239.
1: Copy, thank you. We're pulling into the Triple Lodge parking lot.
0: That's 2239.

0: Roswell, 2 Baker 9, copy, and Colorado Mail for road size. 2
1: Baker 9.
0: Last of McDonald's, or I'm sorry, McDonald's singular, like the restaurant, Harry Charlie. First of Kenneth with two Noros, date of birth 2/4/04.
1: 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Thank you, and you can hear show 29-hour train. Copy, and are you on roadside, or are you going to advise?
0: I'll advise, it'll be a few minutes.
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0: Gonna be at the 106 with Colorado, Charlie Paul Sam, Lincoln 77. 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

0: call us in 16 keys, I'll be driving. Last of David, Ida, Charlie, King, Ida, Nora, Sam, Ocean, Nora. First of Sam, Adam, Boy, Adam, Sam, Tom, Ida, Adam, Nora. 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
0: Okay, thank you.
1: 1245.
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1: Sanderson.
2: How does the last visit well for?
1: Twenty-two,

0: 33. Copy, Lincoln Number 2. That's 93. I-25 southbound, 156. I have a vehicle, unknown type, measured at 107. Turned off, I'm not taking off you.
1: The last scene at the 156.
0: Sorry, say the last part again.
1: The last scene at the 156.
0: Paper. Right now, it looks like I've got a car that's off the road. Looks like it just spun out, possible 1050. The 156 party's coming out. Can you get a little medical?
1: Copy, 2052.

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0: Hi, copy. Thank you. Interviews for the case. I'm on the call now. Need
1: to air. 2023. Oh, update for you. Go ahead.
2: I have one male outside the vehicle. Roll over. He is conscious and breathing. We still have a medical roll. Just precautionary, and I'll advise whether it's ours or somebody else's crash.
1: Copy, 2243. I do not believe that this is the vehicle I was attempting to contact, but that was sick or unrelated. Copy, 2243.

0: S93. Do we have an update on biomedical?
1: There enough.
0: Alright, copy. And I'm not sure if I told you or not. Single vehicle rollover, single occupant. Party's claiming to be 10-4, but then he also said his head was hurting. So if we have him come check him out, precautionary. We're going to be off of the North Gate exit between the Gore, or the Gore between the off ramp and the interstate.
1: Copy, 22-7.

0: 23, go ahead. Melody, Colorado, last of David, Hyatt, and Adam, Lincoln, Lincoln, Ocean. First of Ocean, Union, Mary, Adam, Robert, no middle. Date of birth, 7-10 of 02.
1: Okay.
0: 10-4 on the black, clear, 6 of 26 on the black, 4 to escape, 22-58.
2: Northbound 25106, David, Paul, Nora, Young 90, Colorado, Blood Ram, pick up.
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1: Class of Robert Union, Nora, Nora Edward Lincoln, Sam, first of Brent, known as Joe Adam, date of birth 3-2-2000, Joe Joe, male, Florida.

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1: Cleveland, State of Simmons, up you go.
0: Go ahead.
1: Last is Velarde, Victor Edward Lincoln, Adam Robert, David Edward. First is Siegfried, Adam Ida Edward, George Frank, Robert Edward David. 1020-98-98, Colorado.
0: Are there any further notifications on the IOBIC? As of right now, no. Baker 9, negative roadsides on the summons. 22.

National Guard doing a traffic complaint, Highway 94 and Slocum Road. It's an old Ford Classic truck, baby blue in color, traveling westbound, unable to maintain lane at varying speeds. RP has visual warning sign, no further info, here at 2202.

3. That's 93. For now, if we have the eluding without pursuit and the crash as two separate incidents, you give me a case number for the eluding without pursuit, just put it in CAD. I'll have the DE supervisor review my video tomorrow. I'll send a message to the captain, and then if you can put me on this crash.

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0: Can you put me out at the Maverick exiting team from field, please?
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3: 12-0-7, clear, Rebel.
1: 2305. Over 5. 2-5. Could you also put a note in there for CDOT? This driver hit one of the signs advertising safety gas that was in the median. I'm sorry, it was advertising what? There's one of the blue signs that advertises food and gas off the exit. Copy, 2206. And we're at the 153.

0: 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And we're at the 153 southbound.
1: No, we're just a little bit north of that, but we are southbound.
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0: Go ahead.
2: I'll be clearable on this stop, and you can clear me from 29 stop as well.
0: 2206.
1: Public to your 5.
0: 205.
1: We're on the southbound Northgate exit. My car is off the road a little closer to the Voyager exit. If they come down Northgate, they can get to us.

0: 29, copy crash.
1: Yes, sir.
0: Main and Norman, an uninjured

0: Tibbetan.
1: Tibbetan.
0: I have the silver release into the call, not in contact. I believe there's a PO between these two parties. If you can just check if that's a mandatory no contact or if that's just a plain nice order.
1: I got it.

0: 之前到了。
1: ten。
0: It says case includes PD and VRA. See written order for animal restrictions. But other than that, it doesn't even say that they're not allowed to have contact. Just that he's restrained from assaulting, threatening, abusing, harassing, following, interfering, or stalking. I'll put in the call.
1: Copy. So plain nice order. We're good then. Thank you.
0: And I'll drop it in the call just in case you want to read it.
1: Perfect. Thank you.
0: Ring 2-29, Bobo.
1: 29.
0: Silver sedan jumped the curb and hit a large rock. Two adults and a baby in the vehicle. Fires and round airbags deployed.
1: Copy. Thank you.
0: 2-10.

0: 2 River 5.
1: When do you get a chance, can we get back on rotation too?
0: Copy, but I'm sending them to Voyager, or will they see it when they're on the interstate?
1: Anyone that's coming here needs to come off of the southbound North Gate exit. We're in between North Gate and Voyager, but they could just come off southbound North Gate.
0: Copy, 22.
1: And for the tow, it's on all four tires are toast, and it's got heavy front and rear damage.

0: have a great Tuesday.
1: 16.
0: Did you put a case on the show?
1: It's in there now. It's 1504-1504.
0: Thank you.
1: 2813.
2: I've got vehicle and driver information now.
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1: 3016, go ahead.
3: I-25 southbound at the 111 with Colorado 945, X-ray Union Mary, Indiana, Black Honda.
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0: Go ahead with the information.
1: That driver, it looks like she's going to be out of California, not Colorado. I think that was the issue. Date of birth is correct for that one.
0: You're valid out of California, guys.
1: Copy that. Car plate, Edward Adam Edward, Queen 89 on a blue Subaru.
0: 10-4, clear. Adam 26 on a blue Subaru Ascent.
1: Copy that. Thank you very much. Information I need, you can show me clear again with press report.
0: 10-4, 23-15.
2: All those are in the scene, copy, driver.
0: Go ahead.
2: 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Different 323 of 8484, female Colorado.
1: You can show me clear.
0: 2216.

0: 93. S93. Yeah, you can call EPSO or send something on Slack, but they keep driving past us. We are right at the North Gate exit, or the North Gate for the Air Force Academy, right by the hotel, in Hotel Flares. We're on the off ramp, facing southbound.
1: Copy. They got corrected and fire should be on scene shortly.
0: I'm coming.

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I put GPS on there for fire.

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0: Are you going to be primary on this?
1: Yeah, 93. And looking at the skid marks, I'm going to stand up fairly certain. What is the point is? Attempting to stop.
0: Copy, 23, 25.

0: Alpha, 2 Baker 15.
1: 2 Baker 15.
0: My driver's still working on her statement, but I will also be on a tire change. I have a flat tire.

0: Public Speaker 29, copy vehicle 1, please. David Zebra John, Boy 34 on a Chevy Camaro.
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0: What do you think?
1: Sorry, just a

0: Service Vegas 29. Can you copy the driver one, please?
1: Vegas 29.
0: The last of Rigby, Robert, Ida, George, Boy, Young, first of Kyle, date of birth 0430-1996,
1: Mail,
0: Colorado.
1: Clear down on a 1, sir.
0: Copy, thank you.
1: And any injuries?

0: Public Jamaica 29.
1: Jamaica 29.
0: He called Randy's as a private tow. Would you mind getting an ETA on that?
1: Trying to take you. Pueblo, two number five. Two number five. Just for info, driver refused EMS, and so fire and then we're clear.

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1: Go ahead.
0: 10 minutes.
1: Okay, thank you.

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1: Stand by just one. 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

0: to Edward 5. Can you get a 2-acre tag, please? 5 on tag. What's up, man? Hey, it's AJ, 2-acre 9. Hey, I'm not too far away. Are you guys good on scene? Do you guys need anything? Just given the nature of the incident, of course.
1: I think we're good. I'm here with Sarge right now. The only thing I don't know, are you a DRE?
0: Yes. Okay.
1: I don't know if that's a factor yet, but if it is, I'll let you know.
0: Okay, sounds good. Just want to make sure you guys, you know, we can obviously talk about that after if, you know, he's in custody or something, but just want to see if you guys need anything on the scene for the time being since I'm pretty close.
1: Yeah, I think we're all right now. Toe's just falling up, and I'll let you know.
0: Sounds good, brother. Thanks for your update. Okay, clear.

Expiration 11 of 2620 white, Toyota RAV4, 2341.

0: 3 9 2 5. Can you hear that?
1: Go ahead.
0: Hey, you still in the area?
1: I'm not too far. I'm over by like 152.
0: Okay. If you happen to swing back up here, there's a car at the bottom of the ramp across from us that parked and blacked out. We got two subjects that are watching us. I was curious if you're free to come contact them. It looks like a white Charger, two males.
1: Copy. Yeah, I'll swing. I could be there probably about 5 minutes. Do you think that they're, like, friends of this guy?
0: They might be. They're just a little ways out to go contact them.
1: Okay, since you stand at the base of the ramp, just in the name of being time efficient, do you think I can access or contact them by taking Northgate, or do you think I have to get turned around at Baptist?
0: You can probably get them from Northgate if you come under, and then go west.
1: Alright, sounds good. I think I'm just going to do that then. So, alright, yeah, I should be there in hopefully 5 minutes. And yeah, are they doing any just basically suspicious vehicle at this point?
0: Hey, sir. They're west side of that traffic circle. The car is parked west of the circle, and they're standing in the circle.
1: I'll go ahead and contact them. Thanks. I'll be there shortly. Tech lead.
2: Pueblo 2 over 5.
3: 2 over 5.
2: Two things. Toes on scene. Second thing, got a suspicious vehicle watching our scene. I love Baker and I know about it. You're gonna come contact them. It's a white Dodge Charger. 2 miles.
3: Copy, 5-5.

0: Bravo, Tiger 10, can you copy this one?
1: Tiger 10.
0: My party was released to the sober party. She issued a notice of revocation and a summons break for charges.
1: Go ahead.
0: 800-812-223-611. I'll be out at the office for a few more minutes.
1: 236. Is clear, valid on a 00 series.
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0: 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Correct one is on my list.
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1: David 7, 2250. David 12, Pueblo status location, please.
2: David 12, I'm 10-4, Highway 160, eastbound at 2099.
1: 10-4, 2350. Pueblo, wow, that's 225. Go ahead. I'll be off duty. Have a good rest of your evening. 10-4, have a good night. 2350. Make sure he's okay. They're not.

0: 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Copy, try to hit it. 10-4, 22-51. Jamaica 15.
1: Crossport ticket, no citation issued, and fire changed my tire, please, so I'll be clear.
0: Copy, 22-51. Baker 9, 2 over 5, are you attack?
2: Three Baker 11, go ahead.

0: 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That's 5-3.
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0: Hi. You show me clear when that deer is on the right side of the roadway of the southbound lane, about a tenth of a mile north of milepost 18. What's your bigger knife? You can clear me, that's suspicious. They're walking up to the scene right now to go get their friend and get more info. I'm clear. Highway lane 2357.
1: What was 93?
0: That's 93.
1: Now, CAD's not letting me log in to view the CAD file. Can I get the Q1 for 28?
0: Did you want me just to email it to you, or get it over here?
1: If you can hear it. And what I need is make your plate end in.
0: Temp tag 837-8663. On a 2023 Alfa Romeo, red in color, it's registered to your party. It is as follows: Zebra Adam Roberts, Frank Adam Nora, Boy Nora 2, Paul 767-0959.
1: Coming.
0: Thanks, that's clear on that 2024 silver Hyundai.
2: Right, copy. And we're stopped at the 108.
0: 10-4, 2258.

0: 7,
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0: 25 South, 112, David Adam Edwards, 366, Colorado, Silver Lake.
1: What was the trigger, guy?
0: Good.
1: Did you just advise TOC? There's a VMS board southbound at the 154. It's advising of a TA at the 153, but I think that was the one at the 156. We could probably return that back to its normal messaging. Thank you.

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2: Well, Blue, it's Kevin 12. I'll be at the exit 49 of Schoolville.
1: 10-4, 01.

0: 10-13, which area is one on Northside? 01. Pueblo Station 7, I'll have that vehicle on the right shoulder. 01.
1: Pueblo Station 16, can you copy driver?
0: Go ahead.
1: Last of Mary Adam Ida. First is going to be Henry Union Young. Middle initial is Tom. Date of birth 5-6-98-98. Male, Texas.
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1: 2 Baker 9.
0: Still moving, 925 southbound, passing the 144, pulling over the left shoulder, Colorado, Edward, something, that's that way. Sorry, just shot up a bunch of dust at me. It's going to be Edward, Edward, Victor, Zebra, 67, white Chevy Trailblazer.
1: 09.
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0: Pueblo, ground 13.
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0: Deputies seem to have it under control, so I'm going to be clear.
1: 011.

0: Pueblo, GBQ9, copy, Colorado female. Last I spell Mary, Adam, Robert, Ida, Tom, Tom. First of Lindsay, Lincoln, Young, Nora, David, Sam, Edward, Young. Date of birth 9/14/83. Copy, Sheila. Negative is a male, maybe 20s or 30s.
1: Disregard anyway, she's got two protection orders, but they're both cleared. She's clear valid on a 9/8.
0: Thank you. Bonus summons.
1: 013.

0: advisory. Go ahead.
1: We're going to do some follow-up, talk to VCU about pulling the EDR. Party did not sign consent, so I'll have to write a warrant for that. See if the eluding and the crash were one and the same or if they were separate. They're leaving, or party's leaving with some friends break further.
0: Go ahead.
1: It's going to be negative 55 at a medical refusal and request.
0: Go ahead.
1: Veterans coming down the vehicle, there will be a hold for further investigation. Myself and Edward Fine will be out here until they get it recovered, but we're going to turn cameras off.
0: Copy, 0-15.

0: Charlie 1, Sask.
1: 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Okay, thanks.

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1: I got power to Valley, thank you.
0: 322.
2: Pull the Shoemaker 29. We blew the Shoemaker 29, copy crash system.
0: Go ahead.
2: Yes, sir, this will be single vehicle, no injuries, private tow. Driver 1 was cited for 141, and I'll be clear.

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1: Go ahead.
0: What time did I initially call out the fair deal? Person losing the offshoot.
1: It's gonna be 2252-ish, I think. I initially made it the leading without pursuit call and made it a crash because you called it out right after you called out the eluding.
0: Hi, Tommy. Did they have the same case number, or were you able to split them up and put two?
1: They have different case numbers. I believe it's 1504 on the other one, but let me verify.
0: Two things.
1: Two.

13, 13, 13, 13, 13, 13, 13, 13, 13, 13, 13, 13, 13, 13, 13, 13, 13, 13, 13, 13, 13, 13, 13, 13, 13, 13, 13, 13, 13, 13, 13, 13, 13, 13, 13, 13, 13, 13, 13, 13, 13, 13, 13, 13, 13, 13, 13, 13, 13, 13, 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13, 13, 13, 13, 13, 13, 13, 13, 13, 13, 13, 13, 13, 13, 13, 13, 13, 13, 13, 13, 13, 13, 13, 13, 13, 13,
8. Four of the line plate is clear, showing expiration 2 of 27 on a black Jeep Grand Cherokee, 035.

0: Bravo Charlie 1.
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0: Camille Colorado, two-part last name, first of Zavala, Zebra Adam Victor, Adam Lincoln Adam, second part of Serrano, with a fan, first is Mary Cruz, it's going to be Mary Adam Robert, Ida, Charlie Robert Union Zebra, date of release, 22 of 96.
1: 038.

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0: Can you take Connector 6 Harris vehicle, put him in right side of me? We'll be at, I believe, Connector 25's residence for a little bit.
1: Copy. 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
0: 045. Go ahead.
2: Could we have the Vaughn office for a moment?
0: 045.

attention, current area, are you ready to report Highway 24 at the 296 eastbound? It's a silver Toyota Corolla, dated Lincoln George, Young 74, all over the road. The front end is crushed with debris underneath it, dragging and throwing sparks. It has its hazards on.

0: 10-4 on the blind, clear, 11 of 26 on the solar for fusion.
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0: 9 double status location, please. Public 9, I'm okay. Northbound on Bristol, thank you. That's 040. Status location, please.
1: 213, 10-4, Highway 291 in F Street.
0: 10-4, 049.

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0: Thanks for your help. 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Have a good night.
1: Have a good one. 0-6.
0: Oh, Charlie 1. Same traffic.
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0: 我在追。This is going to have a vehicle loaded. Myself and Edward 5 will be clear, and there is going to be a hold. I'll start work on the warrant tomorrow or Tuesday.
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2: Intentional cars are here ready. I-25 with a 143 northbound. It's a silver Honda sedan that looks like a minivan. Washington, Charlie, Lincoln, John... 1241, varying speeds, leaving RPS visual sign, nothing further here at 108.

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Go ahead. Okay, Judy. 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

0: Papa Wildlife 243. I'm on Highway 194 by County Road 31 and a half in Otero County. Looks like there's a fire getting out of control here. I don't know if fire's on their way yet or not.
1: Copy. I'll let you know.

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0: Do you see any responders?
1: Yes, it looks like fire's just showing up on scene now, and I saw a sheriff drive by me as well.
0: Copy. Do you have a better location, maybe a milepost that'll work? I can't get any of the county roads the county gave me or that you gave me to work.
1: One sec, I'll pull up the road here for a second, get a mile marker.
0: Copy, I appreciate it. I'm not sure if you're needed for any traffic control or if you're even willing to do it or not, but they are changing out more fire departments to get out there.
1: I'm willing to help almost whatever they need.

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Copy, 130.

0: Wildlife 243, Bubba. Go ahead. County wants to know if you can shut down eastbound 194.
1: 10-4, I can't.

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1: Yes, 93.
0: Highway 24 at the 298 out with Colorado. Adam, Queen, Frank, Lincoln 56. Is that going to Ford pickup?
1: 134.
0: What was 93?
1: Go ahead.
0: I think I passed Manitou Springs PD a little bit ago at the 31st Street and see if they can start flipping my way. Possible 55 driver. Not or two.
1: Copy, brakes clear, 22 for Maverick, blue in color, 2 of 27. In which direction are you?
0: We're westbound. Driver slowed down on the right turn signal, but we're still rolling.
1: Copy,
0: 135. What was 93? We're south, partially blocking the right-hand lane.
1: Copy, 135.
0: Flip up, 2 over 5, all flipping around.
1: 135.

0: Hello, that's 93. That's 93. Party's admitted to drinking. I'm going to be asking about on roadsides here momentarily. No, looks like I've got another Elliot pulling up behind me. Can you copy over? That's 93, go ahead. Mail in Colorado, last of William Edward Nora, Sam Edward Lincoln, first of Garrett, George Adam Robert, Robert Edward Tom Tom, from the initial of Robert, date of birth, 5/22 of 85. Clear valid on WhatsApp. S93, can you send that?
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0: I got things. And manage that with me.
1: 1/39.

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0: to Republic. His plane 3 is going to have a male 9555.
1: Want to just say 157.
2: Yes, sir. Go ahead and show me off duty. Thanks for all you guys doing. Have a great remainder.
1: Use law 150.

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0: For your info, they're moving comms to Pac-12. I'm not sure if you need to head there or if I can just route stuff to you. I know they're going to be doing fire operations there. I don't know if we'll be asking for any further traffic control or anything like that. Up to you.
1: Okay, I'll switch over to Mac 12 now. Thank you.

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1: Go ahead.
0: Couple things to note. PBT was .210, and subjects in refusal express consent.
1: Copy at 204.

我就是反正when you have a chance, could you do a driver's history, criminal history for cars? I'm on it, it just looks like two. I'm sorry, it went digital. Two priors. I copy, thank you.

0: Sorry, Papa.
1: Good.
0: Sorry, I should have told you earlier. Gary's is around ET about probably 25 now.
1: Okay, no problem.

0: 好了，再见。
1: That's 93. Couple of things. Party refused to handle the test. If I can get a DOR case number, wait for them. Go ahead. And I also gave driver Miranda, he agreed to stay with me.
2: You broke up right at the end here. Mirandized him at what?
1: He agreed to speak with me. Here momentarily, we'll be headed to the Springs office.
2: Copy, and the DOR case number is 323.

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1: That's 93.
0: 205 is going to remain out with the vehicle. We're going to be headed to the Springs office. Can you come start?
1: Correct.
0: 42981.
1: 210.

0: S-93.
1: If you could also assign me a 200 case number and foot cat.
0: It's in there, it's 230-0230.
1: Okay, thanks.
0: 212.
2: No, with the vehicle, I'm going to be deactivating my cameras.
0: Copy.

Sorry about that. Did you actually know that somewhere in the process my body cam died?

0: 93. He called Seahawks and see if they have a bed available. It's going to be a little bit, but just want to make sure that they can hold unless they have one.
1: 214.

0: 93 level.
1: 10-93, go ahead.
0: There is currently room, they just need a heads up when they're on the way.
1: I got this.
0: And any history of seizures or anything like that?
1: I will ask, are there any other pre-screen medical questions they need answered?
0: I think that's it.
1: You can have it mass.
0: 216.
2: Shift. I'll be your on-call car for Area 3 until 0300.
0: Fine, have a good night. 216.
1: Any history of seizures?
0: Copy, 217.

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0: Northern and Vinewood, Colorado 10, 843. Eight, four, three, five, three, eight, and the left turn.

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0: You would just put a note in CAD that my body camera just died, and we'll be out at the 2-acre office, break running.
1: Go ahead.
0: 429-91.

Alpha Wildlife 243. 243. You can show me clear of that fire. Copy. Are they opening up the road or what is it? Ventura County deputies took over traffic control and told me I was good to leave. They're still working on the fire now, though. Copy. 226.

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1: That's 109, good morning, Gus.
0: Good morning. I think I'm at 8274, we're in car 840.
1: Go ahead.
0: Starting mile 69300, and you show me a route to the academy for training. 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
1: 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Trigger 15, satisfaction.
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0: You put a note in cab that I am not able to fill out the detainee log. I'll email the cab throughout it tomorrow.
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0: Bravo, 2 Baker 15, healthy crash involved, car was here.
1: Right.
0: 163 southbound on ramp, appeared just ran into a satellite car, ran off, I'm going to go and check damage.
1: Copy, that's 93, shot to copy.
2: What was 93, I copy correct. If you can just get pictures of the damage to the car and the area and then come to the office and I'll do the paperwork.
1: 239.
2: Baker 15, can you get a tag, please?

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0: 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That's just for the office. 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
1: 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Meridian and Woodford, thank you.
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2: I'm Denver, Highway 67, at the 54, thank you.

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0: 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I'll be swapping over to 3, David. 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
0: My mom's photo's open up to S93. You can show me quick.

S93. You make a note that I have obtained a search warrant for my driver for blood draw picture there. You would come BMO Central, let them know that we are being routed from the DeBaker office with a warrant for blood draw. Copy, 420.

0: 哥哥三十岁。My bad. 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
1: 423. 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
0: I know good. 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
0: I-25 to 116. Northbound, switching over to Baker. Have a good rest of your day.
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0: 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Continue with that. I-25 at the 173 northbound. 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

0: 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That's 93. I'll be out of Memorial Central, break sending.
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0: 我这边在这儿经常接连看。
1: Good morning, go to college.
0: 14203, good morning.
1: On the air for this one. Pueblo, 2Baker 9. 2Baker 9? I'm off duty, sir. Thank you for your help. You have a good remainder. Okay, I have for this one.
2: Pueblo, 2Baker 15. Same traffic. Have a good morning.
1: Have a good one. I have for this one.

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0: Good morning, my IBM is 5855, car 280, wait for me.
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2: 525 South, Silence 149. Still attempt tag, I can't read. It's a black BMW.
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0: I'm not sure about the zip tag. And it shows Nature State Park. And I'll get you something else in a minute.
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1: 13.
0: Avery out of Kansas. 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
0: Time is up.
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0: 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Paul Tom King, 1 8 8 8. The Black Ford Sand.

0: 35. 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Park 25, I've lost it.
1: Northbound,
0: I'll be some short one. Charlie, have a good rest of your day.
2: Have a good, I had 5:50.

0: 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Question, 1075.
1: Continue with 22.
0: Yes, sir. Highway 50 westbound at the 303, Colorado, personalized tag John Boyd Robert. Looks like Ocean William Nora Ida. It's going to be a Hyundai Elantra, more in color.
1: Yeah, no record coming back on that John Boy Robert Ocean William Nora Ida. 524.
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1: 13, go ahead.
0: I-25 with a 157 northbound dead deer in the lane of traffic in the far east lane, whatever that means. RV is no longer in the area.
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0: of the last 13.
1: S13, go through mileage. Good morning.
0: 54843, be on special assignment, no checks. Have a good day.
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Pueblo, ISS-1, 1041. ISS-1. Good morning, I'll be 1041, IBM 7388, behind car 66, break for mileage. Starting mileage 3942, I'll be on a special assignment, I'll miss social. I copy, good morning, 5:45.

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0: 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Can you show me clear?
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1: Shoemaker 21.
0: Southbound 25 to 132 from the Texas plate. Ball King Paul 2417, red hatchback.
1: 536. Clear to 14 Mitsubishi, 3 of 27 at 532.
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0: 10-1, driving the car to Texas. 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
1: 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Class Charlie, Texas, no record car.
0: Copy, thanks, sir.
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0: Good morning, sir. O'Brien, my name is 6233, car 569, starting as 45413. I'll be heading up towards the county for training.
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1: Excuse me, 13?
0: 925 Southbound, that's 161. I'm out with Colorado Charlie Victor Robert Boy 31 on a Toyota SUV, white in color.
1: Excuse me, 13, Pueblo 1, I'm placed 0 on a white 2022 Toyota showing 4 of 27 at 0526.
2: Pueblo 2, Edward 1, Longitude of Cat, Rick Ramos.
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0: 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Party has been dropped off at detox. Are you clear for dispo?
1: Go ahead.
0: 24-8 with a report, proactive DUI arrest, public hold and no tow. Or, let me rephrase that. Public tow, no hold.
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0: 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Good morning, sir. 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
0: Good morning. IBM is 0459. I'll be in truck 910. Where for starting?
1: Go ahead.
0: 37386. I'll be headed to Springs office.
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Baker 17, 370 Cliff. Baker 17. Southbound 150. Colorado Adam Young Lincoln Victor 55, Silver Honda Fairly. Copy 0607. Pueblo R50. I'm I-25 North, 164. I'm going to switch over to 1 Charlie and Denver Calm. Thank you. Control 6-0-6-0-8. 2-17, plates turn on a solar 2014 Honda, showing 5 of 26 at 0608.

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0: Vegas Lake, South Dakota.
1: Two-year-three.
0: 25156 northbound, short of plate 58 King George Tom. How about BMW?

Street, blah, blah, blah, blah. No plates clear, showing on a 2008 Ford, red in color, showing 12 of 26 on the floor at 0-6-8. Public 2 acre 17, 1075.

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1: Southfinder 25149, Colorado, Frank Ocean 600, the Brown Toyota RAV4.
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0: party, male or female?
1: Yeah.
0: I copy 0620. Not valid out of Florida. I'll pace, but we'll return the call.
1: Thanks. I'll be working on the station.
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2: Pueblo 203, just a correction on the location. 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
0: South 125 for 137. Looks like David Victor Quinn.

0: 不吃的是在清晨上的班。
1: 35 southbound
0: at the 159. I'm out with Colorado Edward Robert Williams, X-ray 95, on a white F-150.
1: Jamaica 13, Pueblo Iguana, that plate's clear, showing on a white and color 2016 Ford, showing 427-0622.
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1: 13, go ahead.
0: Morning, clear of Eldon, regular on 17 out of Denver.
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0: Officer 625.

0: 7 cents for fish and chicken.
1: 27, I'm 10-4, southbound off of 128.
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0: for 1-6-5.
1: Clear on that gray 2002 Ford showing 12 of 26, 0632.

Mobile 2 Acre 17, 375. 2 Acre 17. Southbound 148, Colorado 831-0300, Silver Nissan Rogue. Clear on a silver 2024 Nissan expiring 5 of 26-0634.

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1: S41, flood on the blind, that plate's clear on a black 2019 Infinity, showing 9 of 26, 0636.

0: probably see you 24. 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
1: I got you 0637. 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F 93. Blood kit has been dropped off at the Jim Baker office. I'm officially clear of that case now. I copy you 0637.

0: Hi, 25 southbound S156. I'm out with Colorado Charlie Lincoln 367 on a Volvo 60.
1: Beacon 13, Pueblo on the blind, that plate's clear on a gray 2017 Volvo, showing 10 at 26, 0640.

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3: Male claiming he has an instruction permit, Colorado. Two part last. First part, Ramirez, Robert Adam Mary, Ida Robert Edward Zebra. Second part, Martinez, Mary Adam Robert, Tom Ida, Nora Edward Zebra. First of Alexis, Adam Lincoln Edward, X-ray Ida Sam, and date of birth is 01/23/09. And if I can also get a VNV photo, please.
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0: Front down at the 122, Edward John Charles, Tom 33 on that gray Honda Civic.
1: Pueblo of line, that flight's clear on a gray 2016 Honda, showing 726 and 0643.
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0: Big One.
1: Go ahead.
0: So far, I'm clear on record on this party. Could she possibly be out of a different state?
1: It's a male, and no, he claims Colorado. He lives in Aurora.

0: copy. I'll try and do a QEA on that party.
1: Copy, thanks. If you could try just Alex Ramirez without the Martinez.
0: Yeah, I ran them three different ways, and showed no record on all of them.
1: Copy, thanks.

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1: 3045. 12-41, I'll find them just doing a list of from here is, if you want to copy that, Warren.
0: Well, go with Warren.
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2: 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Call wrong plate, Charlie Lincoln, 028. It's a black Mercedes.
0: On 2 acre 11, blow on the blind, that plate's clear on a black 2015 Mercedes showing 10 to 26 at 0636.

Jazz Matrix. Head Matrix. I'll be out there to turn that port of entry on T-Mobile. 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

0: 13.
1: At 25 southbound, we've taken the 156 exit. I'm out with Colorado Davis, Paul Queen, Edward 06 on the Subaru, silver in color.
0: 13, follow on a lineup, plates clear on the silver 2017 Subaru showing 8 of 26. Break S41, Pablo.
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2: 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I'll be on this location.
0: The copy is 0648.
3: Pablo, 201-1075. We ended up at the Academy riding stables in Manitou. Illinois plate, Queen 856639.
0: Twitter one, follow the blind up plates clear, showing on a black 2011 BMW passenger van. Showing expired out of Illinois, 0649.

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1: 2 Acre 17.
0: Northbound 150, New Mexico, Charlie Frank John Young 31, the blue Honda Civic.
1: 2 Acre 17, hold on the line, that plate's clear, showing on a 2007 Honda, blue in color. Showing expiration 11 and 27 out of New Mexico, 0632.

跟客户就是我们在这个告诉客人说Frank 9-0904 out of Colorado.

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1: Copy, break 201. The tap shoeing or that clock you're shooing expired 11/19. I'll put the full thing in the call.
0: Alright, thank you.
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0: 11.
1: What's good? Is that placard out of Colorado or Illinois?
0: Let me double check on it. I'll get right back.
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0: 4-7-4. Airborne 4, I'm on duty. Airborne 4, good morning, go ahead.
1: Good morning, IBM is 1922, Romeo and Clara E2 Diver.
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0: driver. She's valid out of Texas, plus Charlie, on that 471 series. No record out of Colorado.
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3: 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I'm on duty for clicker ticket overtime, and my beginning is 15648.
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0: Go ahead.
1: Looks like a vehicle hit two deer eastbound 24 about the 291.5. There's one in the center median, then one off the right shoulder.
0: Copy 074.
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0: 4122, Colorado, Edward Charles George, I had a 23 on a gray Subaru.
1: Seven Polo, line that plate's clear on a gray 2019 Subaru, showing Polo 26, 004.

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Recon 11075. Junior 21. Northbound 25 with a 126. Title plate, Sam, Robert, Tom, 8 John, Ocean, Nora, Cherokee, looks like, Black Hood.

available 2-17, turn 75. 2-17. Northbound 151 Colorado, Charlie Union Frank Mary 65 flat 4 foot in GLI. Speaker 17 called on the blind, that place showing clear now record. 07 alone.

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1: Tubby Break, Shoemaker 2141 with lineup plates clear on a black 2010 Jeep showing 1 of 27 at 0711.
0: Hello, Shoemaker 27, clear and check.

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1: 2-1.
0: That placard is showing expired of July 2024 and issued to Michelle Ward. I've confiscated it so I can't get misused, and then I'll be cleared for sentry.
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1: 2 David 22.
0: 525 northbound at the 112. Colorado Edward Tom King William 99. It's going to be a, it's like a Dodge Stratus, green in color.
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0: We're about the 124. Alright, ready to pick up Colorado plate. Edward Frank Paul, Ida 25.
2: Ocean Henry Sam Edward, first name Ashton, Adam Saw, Adam Sam Henry Tom Ocean Nora. His middle name is Jeffrey, date of birth 12-8-06.
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0: Bubba, 2Vega13, copy that bandit.
1: 2Vega13.
0: 925 southbound at the 152. I'm out with Colorado Boy King Boy Henry Ocean Ocean on a Honda Odyssey, white in color.
2: Pueblo 93, clear.
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1: 2-3.
2: I-25, 153, southbound. Plate is Frank David Charlie, 4805, on Black Honda.
1: Pueblo on the blind, that plate's clear, showing on a black 2016 Honda, expiring heat of 26 to 0724.
3: Pueblo 2-17.
1: 2-17.
3: Alright, I'll call it Mexico, Rick.
1: Go ahead.
3: I see the Panther, did the registration expire in 25.
1: Yeah, showing thief on 23 February of 25.
3: Okay, but 20, can you run a tab?
1: Go with tab.
3: David 045-158-655.
1: I copy, and that party is clear, no record out of Mexico.
3: Copy.
1: 0725.
0: Pueblo 2-13.
1: 2-13.
0: It looks like you may have put Ocean Ocean instead of 00. I have a VIN.
1: 2-13, Pueblo on the blind, that updated plate's clear on a white 2015 Honda, showing 9 of 26. Last 4 of the VIN is going to be 1171-0726.
0: How about 2-13?
1: Go ahead.
0: That matches, and the VIN matches too. I'll be red tagging it.
1: Copy 0726.

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1: Speaker 5.
0: It's going to be Barnes and Pratt with Edward, David, John, Charlie, 944 Fiesta.
1: Speaker 5, pull on the blind. That plate's clear on a red 2013 Ford, showing 10 at 26, 0726.
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0: 2821.
2: Westbound 25 to 134, total plate, David, William Ocean, Boy 74, Red Tesla.
0: One pole on the blind, that plate's clear on a 2020 red and colored Tesla showing 8 of 26. 0728.
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4: 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Now I have a red tag that can show me clear.
0: 0728.

0: 317, Bubba. Good. Is that town out of Colorado? We're showing clear no record on it. Okay, I'm sorry, that first David might be a 0, so 0045 and so on.
1: David 22. I'll be clear with a citation for speed 006. I think I'll see you make notes.

0: 1071, 1071. I-25 to the 154 southbound. It's going to be New Mexico, Charlie, John, Charlie, X-ray 60 on a silver Mercedes SUV.
1: S-41 plug on the line, that plate is clear. 2019 grand color Mercedes expiring 4/27 out of New Mexico at 0732.
2: Two acre 13.
1: Copy, a motorist
2: assist. I-25 southbound at the 150. I'm out west, New Mexico. Boy, William, Adam, Henry, 80 on a white pickup.
1: Two acre 13, Pueblo, the blind, the plate's clear, showing on a 2008 white color GMC,

0: 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She is the hour.
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1: Copy, thanks. I'll be on the PA.
0: 0736.
2: Bubba, GA4, come here.
3: Twin Flight southbound, S149, I'm out with Colorado. Edward David, Edward Victor, 6-5 on the DV plate, Chevy, Colorado, white in color.
0: 2-13, Pablo on the blind, that plate's clear, showing on the white, 2024 Chevy, expiring 2-27, 0736.
2: What's record 27? Let's find it, Chad.
0: 27.
2: This is 25 cat, if you remember.
0: 27 plates clear on the black 2013 Acura sedan, showing 3-27 out of Colorado Springs.
2: Pueblo has not. 6-5 is clear, my last, and copy 1075.

0: actually has that six disregard. I ran it as an abortion. Coming back on a 2024 Kenworth with an expiration 3 of 2027 at 738.
1: Pablo, 2 Baker 6. I'm signed in the CAD. I'm ready for miles.
2: 2 Baker 6, good morning, guys.
1: Good morning. 27884, I'll be on duty for some seatbelt overtime.
2: Copy 0738.
3: Pablo, 2 Baker 13, my driver's in CAD.
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0: Pueblo, airborne to on duty. Come on, Chief, good morning, go ahead.
1: 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I'll be in car 103, and starting miles are 57898.
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0: Last name is spelled William Edward Lincoln, Charlie Henry. First of student with a Victor, and formula is Christopher. Date of birth is 2/27/83, Texas male class.

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0: 525 southbound at the 111, Colorado Charles Frank Miller, 1882. It's going to be a Chrysler Pacifica, black in color.
1: Please bring back on a 2017 black Chrysler Pacifica, expiration 12-2026, 747. Speaker 11, 2-0-5.
2: Speaker 11.
1: Northbound, I-25 to 127, Coral Lake, David, David, Robert, Victor, 3-2, Red Dog.
2: Speaker 11, follow on the line, that plate's clear on a red 2013 Dodge 25 to 26 at 0748.

0: Pueblo to David, Johnny 3, Gun 75.
1: To David, 23.
0: I-25 southbound at the 113 with Adam, George, Tom, Queen 77. It's a white pickup truck.
2: Price clear valid. Don't regular on a 94 at Greeley.
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3: 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First name David, First name Matthew, middle name is David. Date of birth 3/19/78.

0: Lovely to David 23, driver on the course for clearance, please.
1: Hey, and David 23, driver's not showing up on my end.
0: Can you try now? Thank you.
1: He's clear valid at Overglade 992 series out of Aurora.
0: I copy, thank you. I'll be on the citation.
1: I've been for. Bravo 3-4 being copy, correct, Denver.

Place can be X-ray Victor Sam 1184 and break for cover. Go to cover. D Texas female, it's gonna be ID only. Your last is Salazar, first of Joanna. Middle initial young, date of birth 7/26 of 85.

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1: Provost, Breaker 27.
0: 2827.
1: I'm out of position, northbound to 128. I won't be able to catch up if we can pass that on to David.
0: Departure 725. Still 755.
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0: Alright, Jennifer, I got her, and you said she's out of Texas, correct? Or New Mexico? She's out of Texas. Alright, yeah, Texas, she's going to be suspended on an adult state ID 001 series. I'll throw that in the call for you. 10-4, I got her ID number. Does it end in 0962?
1: Negative. It's 396-872-87.
0: Well, let me try that. Hold on 1 second.

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1: 2-13.
0: 25 southbound at 149, we're taking the exit to the Circle K. I'm out with Colorado Edward, King, Zebra, Victor, 77 on a Volkswagen Bug, black in color.

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1: 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IBM 175597. I'll be in car 506. Break for mileage.
0: Good.
1: 127776. I'll be areas 150.
0: Thanks. Have a good morning. 750.
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0: 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I'll be coming back on at 1500.
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0: 2-21.
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3: 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Passing vehicle using shoulder tail heating. Driver's gonna be a 20-30 year old male. RP well signed. No further information here, 91.
1: Hello, 2 Baker 13, my driver's in chat.
0: 2-0-1.
3: With license plate Frank Illinois Robert 51.
4: Okay, sir, you can assign me to that. I'm at the 112 northbound.
0: Welcome 082.

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0: 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Power unit and driver's in the call for clearance. Buffalo, Tiger 6 to 25.
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0: Highway 24, Highway 21. Colorado Boy Victor Union 855.
2: Good.
0: They just called the RP back. They're already at the 106 southbound.
2: Okay, sir. And that white Ram is also at the 106?
0: Yeah, he's behind the RP, and the RP said they just passed the 106 southbound.
2: Okay, sir. I don't think I'll be able to safely catch up. I'm at 114 already.
0: Thank God, don't get over to P and see if they have anybody.
1: Copy 0-4.
2: Thank you. You go ahead and come clear, sir.
0: 0-4. Pueblo Hazmat 6 from clear last. 8-0-4.
1: Tiger 21, Bubba.
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0: 36. I'm still showing clear note record on that VIN. I can run an all-state search on it.
1: Copy. It is out of Colorado. It's just expired 11 of 23. You can send a hand search.
0: I copy. I'll send off for hand search on it at 0 in a zone.

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0: Yes, sir.
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1: Did I answer you using the call?

Trinidad Port out with Tom 0745, Henry Young, Tennessee abortion. And Tennessee plates coming back on a, let's see, 2024 Freightliner red in color with an expiration 2 of 2027. Copy, thank you. Well, I have you can copy, driver. Good. Last is spelled Sam Adams Sam, Sam Edward Robert, first of Michael, former was Taylor, and date of birth 11-15-76, North Carolina, male, class A.

0: Not anything out of North Carolina. Do you have an all-in for him?
1: I do. It's going to be 0000461531138.
0: From South Kevin Boulevard, power play. Boy, Nora Victor, Mary 91. It's a black passenger van.
2: Figure 21, follow the blind. That plate's clear on a black 2025 Econoline bus showing expired 10 at 25 at 0-22.
0: Pueblo 2 Baker 6, I'll be clear with the verbal.
2: Copy 0-12.
3: I-25 northbound at 111, Texas Victor Zebra Young 5181. It's going to be a Chevy Silverado. Looks like a silver in color.
0: Texas, please clear back on a silver 2021 Chevy out of Texas, expiration 11 of 2020, or 12 of 2026, 813. Pull up to 1075. Northbound at 25 at the 6 with Texas William Sam Lincoln 8863 on a white Chevy Suburban.
2: Copy 013.
0: Day of 2026 at either.
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4: 160 eastbound is 296 with Texas Robert Victor John 6582 on a blue Kia.

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0: Go to driver.
1: Be a female out of Texas. Last of David, Ida, Nora, Adam, Tom, Adam, Lincoln, Edward. First of Sydney with a young. Full middle of Elizabeth, and date of birth will be 3/10 of 2000.

0: Sorry, driver's valid, class Charlie 480 series out of Texas. Plate came back on a 2022 blue key out of Texas, expiration 2/24/2027.
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0: Pueblo, 2013, 1075.
1: 2013.
0: 25 northbound at 150 on Mount West Colorado. David X-ray Lincoln, Robert 07. On the 2 Blue, I believe it's an Impreza, Silver and Cal.
1: Volvo on the line, that plate's clear on a solar 2019 Subaru showing 3 at 27 at 0816. Volvo 2-maker 17, 1075. 2-maker 17. Northbound at 25 at the 154 and a half, Colorado, Edward, Ida, Robert, 080, Lincoln, Optima. 17 Pueblo on the line, that plate's clear on a white 2013 Kia showing 2 of 27 at 0817.

0: Pueblo, GDV 22. Can you run the driver out of Georgia?
1: Good.
0: Spelling last name, Mary Ocean, Ida Sam, Edward Sam. First name, I'm sorry, last name is Sanchez. That's his first name. Looks a little weird on this one. His date of birth is 17004. Can I have a number if you need it?
1: Atlanta, Colorado.
0: No, sir, it's Georgia. Let me give you the number.
1: No, I think I got it. No, he's valid. Class Charlie 0613, is that in Georgia?
0: Yes, sir, that's it. Thank you.
1: 318.

0: Bravo, 2 Mike Roberts in the call. Bravo, 2 17 Mike Roberts in the call.
1: 347 series out of Texas, no record on the car.
0: Copy, can you please attach that info to the call?
1: 819.
0: I-25 mile post 150 southbound, RP hit a deer on I-25, stating that the vehicle is drivable. Deer may still be alive. Party is blocking the right lane in a Toyota Tacoma.
1: I got me from the 160 southbound.
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2: Probably I-40, watch the stoplight. I'm at the 140. Right there, closer.
0: Copy, 2-3, you copy last?
1: I'm
0: sorry, can you 10-9?
1: I didn't catch that, you potential all miles.

0: That's 4150. He's a bit closer to that crash.
1: Okay,
0: if you need to just let me know. Copy, 41, copy, lost.
1: Hey,
0: sir. 021.
2: Hello, it's Baker 13, my driver's in cat.
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2: Go ahead.
0: I'm not seeing your party in, Cad.
2: Okay, not sure why. Colorado Mail, last of Solomon, first of Miguel, date of birth is 8/22/87.
0: Speaker 13, party is showing clear valid adult regular on at 02 at Colorado Springs.
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0: Trigger 13, Pueblo.
1: Pueblo has not 6 clear to share.
0: 323.
2: 13, go ahead.
0: Can you clear the copy? I got some late returns on that party.
2: Yeah, he has two kids with him.
0: Party showing the client information or supervisor leave status of the El Paso County Courts for Las Vegas Solomon, First of Miguel, middle of manual, white male, 822-87, 58195, brown over brown, showing on an original charge of harassment. Also is showing a client information or supervisor's release, again, out of the 4th Judicial, out of Colorado Springs, Las Vegas Solomon, First of Manuel, First of Miguel, middle of manual, white male, 822-87, 58195, brown over brown. This is showing on an original charge of violation of protection order. Also, it is showing the restraining and two mandatory protection orders. It looks like the protected in that is going to be an adult female. Otherwise, is valid at all regular on a 02 out of Colorado Springs. We'll need a reason for contact for notification.
2: Speedy.
0: 024.
2: And there's nothing outstanding then?
0: Nothing other than I'm seeing.
2: Okay, so just a protection. Thank you.
0: Welcome, 025.
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0: I copy, 025.
1: Pueblo to Baker 6, I cleared on cat.
0: Copy, 025.
1: 321 to 25.
0: 2-8-21.
1: South Academy Boulevard at Bradley. Auto plate, Edward Mary Paul, King 114 Fusion Glen Cole.
0: Two-8-21, Pueblo on the blind. That plate's clear on a black 2017 Ford, showing 1-27 at 0-25. Attention, 2-8 units entering a road rage, Dublin Boulevard and Peterson. RP states they were pushed into a curb by another vehicle. RP has dash cam footage, not able to ID the vehicle. They think it might be a Nissan or a Hyundai Elantra. Male driver and a female passenger last seen pulled over into a parking lot off Dublin near the Chipotle parking lot. This was forwarded on to CSPD, here at 026.
1: Local 2-11, turn so far.
0: 2-11.
1: Northbound I-25, at the 117, Colorado Plate, Edward Victor John David, 74, it's Subaru.
0: 2-11, Pablo on the blind, that plate's clear on a red 2026 Subaru, showing 2-27 at 027.

0: Pueblo 2 David 22, I'll be clear with a citation for speed 005. I'll be on scene making notes.
1: K3.
2: Pueblo 201, 1075.
1: 201.
2: Highway 24, the 282, eastbound, Colorado Plate, David Ida Young, 002.
1: Turner 1, Pueblo on the Planet, plates clear on a solar 2017 Subaru showing 10 to 26 out of divide at 028.

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1: 2-3.
0: They've moved into the center median, so I just ripped them at the 155 southbound, so I'll get turned around.
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0: Roswell 385, 1075. 285. South Academy in Coventry with Adam, Edward, Henry, Nora, 43. It's a red Chevy Silverado. 285, follow the line up, plates clear on a red 2023 Chevy, showing pull with 26 at 033.
1: Pueblo
0: on the line, that plate's clear, showing on a black 2023 Tesla Model Y, showing 2 of 27 at 0834.
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0: Route from the 112.
1: I copy, 37. Good morning.
0: Colorado left with Kate, Charlie Adams, Sam Edwards, first of Zachary, and it was the 220-91. No injuries. Break.
1: Good.
0: You just had a key summary to the call. We'll handle a report, and I've got a party to move the deer out of the road. I'm going to go get them a road flow tag.
1: I copy, and that place clear, showing on a silver 2013 Toyota Tacoma, showing 9-26 out of Monument, and party just showing clear, valid, adult regular on a 06 out of Monument.
0: I copy, thank you.
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0: You're on my driver in the call. He's suspended.
1: 2038.

Hello, this is David. Can you copy my driver, please? Email, Colorado, last of Marquez with the Zebra. First of Lila, Lincoln Ida, Lincoln Adam, middle initial of Nora. Date of birth 0904-2001.

0: her New Mexico license is surrendered on a 515 series, but she's coming back valid out of Colorado adult regular 171 series out of Denver.
1: Copy, thank you. I'll be on the team.
0: Hey, 39.

0: October if you get in 22. If that's the car I'm thinking about, it's a homeless guy that stays in that car, then I'll still get out to the train.
1: Thank you. Welcome, 0841.
2: 23-1075. Hey, 25 southbound at the 112 with Edward Lincoln Boy Charlie 91 on a BMW X5.
1: Copy. Party showing the protected in one mandatory protection order. Otherwise, is showing suspended 01 out of Colorado Springs. I'm putting the confirmation for that in the call now.
3: Perfect. Thank you.
1: Copy. Break 2-13, Bubba.
4: 13, go ahead.
1: Party is clear of all adult regular on a 17 out of Aurora.
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1: Welcome to 0842.
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0: Bravo 203 1075. Westbound 279 Colorado. Personalized Tom Ida David Young Union Paul. It's a dark color Tesla.
1: 203 Pueblo on the blind, that fleet's clear, shooting on a gray 2024 Tesla, expiring 127 at 0844.

0: couple of third three drivers in the call for clearance. 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
1: I'm clear with my RP and okay with my other party for the roadkill attack.
0: I copy. Break 203, Bubba.
1: Good.
0: Break's clear, valid, adult regular on 01 out of Colorado Springs.
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0: Walk was 0845.
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0: 27, follow status location check.
1: 27, I'm 10-4, northbound of 122.
0: 046.

0: Clear 41, you've been secured to clear from my crash.
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0: Good morning, eastbound duty at Lake Pueblo State Park. Back to you on 735. Message, please.
1: Good morning,

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0: Close down at the 124 Colorado, Edward Boy George, Zora 10 on a blue ramp.
1: 2 Baker 27, follow on the blind, that plate's clear on a blue 2024 Ram, expiring 11 to 26 at 0852.

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1: User 55. 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
0: 27.
1: Party's clear, valid, adult, regular on the 941 out of Commerce City.
0: Thank you, copy the envelope.
1: 055.
0: Blue jeans and Marin top. Negative. Follow 2 David 17 clear.

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I don't know if his middle initials are John Robert or if he's a junior, I can't tell. But date of birth is 3/21/71, Nevada male, Class A.

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I don't see any endorsements on there.

0: Polo Juliet 122, turn right, one out of Texas. Maybe they
1: go. Go ahead.
0: Her last name is Mosley, Mary Ocean Sam, Lincoln Edward Young. First name Stephanie, common spelling. Date of birth is November 1 of 83, out of Texas.
1: That was 11-1 of 83.
0: Yes, sir, 11-1 of 83, sir.

0: 22 10 to be 9 on valid near location. He's falling in McAuliffe, Rick.
1: Thank you.
0: All right, she has a limited extradition out of Lone Tree, west of Mosley, for Sister Stephanie, white female. Date of birth 11-183-55-150, brown over brown. This is going to be within a 50-mile radius of Lone Tree for a failure to appear on a shoplifting $500 bond. And other than that, she is coming back not valid out of Texas on a 072 series. But she is coming back eligible out of Colorado.
1: Okay, thank you.
0: 902.
2: Oh, 2-18-1075. 2-18. Out of 25 at the 11, we took the exit right next to the Phillips 66 with Colorado 804, Tom Charles Mary, on a white Toyota.
0: And please coming back on a 2008 white Toyota Tundra. Expiration is going to be 10 of

0: trouble to you, don't you?
1: Good.
0: Yes, sir. She's been advised of the warrant. I gave her a business card. Let her know if she needs anything. Let us know. But she's going to stay there for about another couple hours until her friend gets there to help her jump off the vehicle.
1: I copy that.
2: S41 Pueblo of Lyonton. Plate showing clear on a white and color 2018 Tesla showing 9 of 26 and 09 of 6.
0: Jim?
2: Well, 282, go ahead.
3: Good morning, sir. I'll be on duty. IV number's 186, and I'll be working in El Paso County, but no status strikes are needed.
2: Have a good morning, 097.
0: Otherwise, 41, the final assault is going to be on New Allegiance Drive, off of an request.
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0: 我之内三三亲。
1: 各位。
0: I'm out at 1075, I-25, southbound at 149. I'm out with Colorado 5, 1, or Ida, Lincoln Young, on a gray sedan.
1: I copy, I'm sorry, what was that location again?
0: 25 southbound at 149.
1: Pueblo deployment, plates clear on a silver 1999 Cadillac, expiring 10/26 at 0908.
2: Pueblo 23, my driver's in the call for claims.
1: Can we 0908?

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Are you shooting clear valve to not regular on 17 out of Parker? Thank you. Welcome 099.

Trick or 27. Trick or 27. Just put me at the bus on Mason Ridge, 925. 3910.

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1: Baker 6.
0: I'm clear. Citation. Common code 575.
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0: 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Can you copy the bandit?
1: Speaker 5.
0: Harford Bridge over South Academy. There's no plate. Copy of VIN. King Mary Henry, Tom Charlie 6, Adam Edward X-ray, George Union 2, 56288, Hyundai Veloster.
1: Two-Eager-5, Pueblo on the line. I'm showing that vehicle is red tagged. It looks like by county. On the 22nd at 10:14, showing on a black 2016 Hyundai Coupe, expiring 7/26.
2: 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Can you please show me at the Lowe's gas station on fuel?
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0: Okay, somehow it made it here with a lot of damage. I'm gonna go ahead and red tag it.
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Copy

Last caller. 2 Baker 17. 2 Baker 17, go ahead. Southbound 159.5, Texas, William Zebra Henry 7689, White Ram Echo. Bubble on the blind, that plate's clear on a white and colored 2019 Ram, expiring 11 to 26 out of Texas, 0920.

我这儿举着正三。24 Mount Plus 278 Colorado David Victor King 48 to Gray Mazda.

0: Andrew 3 on a blind lap plate to clear on a gray 2024 Mazda showing 10 to 26 at 09.
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1: 12-0 hazmat 6, 1075.
0: The call for clearance. 203 parties clear valid on a minor 17 series out of Monument.
1: Thank you.
0: 0923.
1: And 6, Oklahoma.

0: Your 17 parties are booked.
1: Two of your 17 parties clear on the class Charlie, expiring 8 of 3-3 on a 5-2-3 out of Texas.
0: Copy.
1: Sir, 924.
2: And have a 6 Oklahoma plates coming back. Let me see, on a 2022 Ram pickup with an expiration 5 of 2026.
0: Copy, thank you.
2: 924.

0: 出一声。
1: Pursuing suspended on an insurance termination on a 95 out of Pueblo. I sent off confirmation on that.
2: I copy. I'm going to give him a courtesy right. I'll let you know where in a minute.
1: I copy. I forgot that it's a pedestrian. Did you want me to send off on that? Nothing here, 0925.

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1: Go ahead.
0: When I'm boarding route to the county line, starting miles is 8003.
1: Okay, did you need confirmation on that party? Even if he's not driving?
0: Negative.
1: I copy 0927. Airborne 4.
2: Airborne 4. Good morning, I'm Airborne 2. We're going to be in airplane number 2. We're going to be in South 1201 to work on that battle operation. We have a Phoenix, sir, and we'll be utilizing calls on Air 1.
1: I copy, and that'll be the 2 David channel when you get down that direction.
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1: 2 Baker 13.
0: I-25 northbound at the 152. I'm out with Colorado Edward William Robert Young, 23, on a Mazda Outlander ridden towing.
1: Pueblo, the blind that plates clear on the red 2023 Mitsubishi showing 427 and 0928.

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0: 不多几百块钱平板这样的存钱。
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0: Good morning, my IBM is 2112. I'll be in Teller, El Paso County. That's 6, please.
1: Morning, 0934.

0: se fue a Vicátegra. Yeah, drive by northbound at the 28. I'll be out with Charles Gene Sam, at 96, down on Black Jesus. Please bring me back on a 2024 Black Genesis with an expiration date of 2026 and 935.
1: Yes, sir. We're going to be over Pablo for a little while. We're going with the ISS, guys. Just carry heads up.

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0: 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Going to be having a white Ford pickup with no plates.
1: 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Speaker 17.
2: Southbound 157 New Mexico, Paul Sam Zebra 718, the blue, sorry, GMC's here.
1: Shoemaker 17, Pueblo on a blind, that plate's clear. On a 2017 blue and color GMC, showing an expiration 628 out of New Mexico, 0938.
2: Pueblo Sticker 27.
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4: Security and Stephen drive with a Victor. Charlie, George, Ocean, Sam, 29 on a Kia.
1: Five, Pueblo on the blind, that plate showing clear no record for Charles, John, Ocean, Sam, 29, 0939.

0: was 27.
1: Jimmy, you're 27.
0: Person dropped off, given verbal warning for 401. And I'll be clear, he's sticking to the front of the truck.
1: Copy there, 940.
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3: 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I'll be on a verbal.

Tiger 5 Pueblo on the line. Updated plates clear on a black 2011 Kia Sorano. Showing an expiration 9 of 26 and also has an associated code sound. 0M3.

0: Bravo, it's Victor 6. You copy a VIN, please?
1: Goes in.
0: 1 Frank Tom, NORAD X-ray 2, 1 Lincoln 6, 4 Edward David, 82159.
1: Lineup plates clear, showing a white 2004 Ford Spring 5 of 27 out of Aspen. 0941.
0: Public, take a five. My party's in the call for clearance, and it's going to be that code Sam party.

0: 5 copy, parties associated code SAM, otherwise valid at all regular on 17 out of Colorado Springs.
1: Copy, thank you.
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2: Pueblo, 2 Baker, 13, clear for approval.
0: 0942.
2: 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We do have a verbal citation, 006.
0: Copy, 0942.
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0: credit approval.
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0: Sorry, 40.
1: 2, you're 6.
2: 6, what?
1: Sorry, disregard. 0943.

0: Figure 17, Papa. Go ahead. Pretty sure it's clear valid on a 10 to Albuquerque. Go ahead. 0944.
1: William King Charles, 3668.
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1: Well, Blue 2 David 23, you can show me clear, thank you.
0: 945.
2: Northbound, I've got a white Subaru as well as a gray F-150 that played on the F-150. It's Charlie Zebra William with Lincoln 6-5.

0: 3, Pueblo on the blind. That place was around a black 2015 F-150, showing 9 of 26, 0946.
1: Perfect, Baker 3, can you copy your second plate?
0: Both plate.
1: Edward Ocean Zebra, Zebra 6-2. I've had nickel compass mechanical issues, they're just trading. We're going to back all that, I'll be clear.
0: Omega 3, Pueblo on the blind, that plate's clear on a white 2014 Subaru, expiring, showing expired 12 of 25 at 0947. Pueblo, 2 Baker 6. 2 Baker 6.
2: I'll be clear, citation, account code 575.
0: Copy 047.

0: Pablo Parks, 1904, on duty.
1: 1904.
0: Good morning. I'll be at Lake Pueblo State Park. I'll be out on the boat patrol. IBM is 6773. No need for status.
1: Please have a good morning. Good night.
2: Pueblo Hazmat 6 clear, GCO.
1: Thank you.
0: Status location check.
2: 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Northbound I-25 to 1-2-3.
3: The Colorado Mail, last of Ortiz, first of Jordan, middle initial King, date of birth 5-3-96.

0: put a copy on your driver. That boy's got one female with him. Alright, he's coming back. The restraint and two protection orders. First female is going to be last of Transcoso, first of Amanda. Date of birth, 7/23/93. And it does state he is prohibited from possessing or purchasing a firearm and no alcohol or controlled substances. And break for second female. Good. And second female is going to be same last name, Transcoso, first of Jiraiya. White female, date of birth 7/6/24/2003, so I doubt that's her. Other than that, he is also coming back with a probation client record. I'll just need a reason for stop on that. And he is a valid adult regular 130 series out of Trinidad.
1: And more, I'll be on PA, and the reason for stop is going to be for their speed.

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0: What's the difference between King? Can you please copy the corrected plate in my driver?
1: Corrected.
0: 76572 Union Sam, and my driver's in the call.
1: Plate coming back up with 2013 Ford, expiration 32 of 2027, and driver valid, Class Edward 012 series out of Maxwell. In New Mexico.
0: Copy. Copy, I'll be on the way.
1: Thank you. Total March 14, 75.

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1: Place name back on a 2019 Great Subaru Ascent, expiration 2 of 2027.
2: I just had a flock hit on a vehicle, May and Bradley. I'm in the area of looking for it. Can I give you a plate and can you tell me if it's still listed as stolen?
3: Go ahead.
2: Out of Texas, Robert Lincoln, 7933.

public vehicle issuing stolen out of Texas still. Says you use caution, contact the agency on the stolen vehicle. Looks like it's going to be a black Ford Focus. I'm not in contact. I'm just looking for it in the area right now. I copy, is there 958?

0: Polo March 1475, copy driver. Copy driver.
1: Good mail. I've called on the last of Sherrish, Gary Adam, Robert Addison, first of Matthew, Common, Middle Initial Lincoln, and birth date 0702-1970.
0: Server's valid at all regular 060 series out of Pueblo. Intentional to do a trip there at a road race at 25 to the 5-4 northbound. We have a U-Haul speeding about 80 plus miles an hour, driving with just a bare rim and no tire, closed trailer, female driver, and no license plates. No further information at a time to the one.
2: I haven't been able to locate that vehicle, but that plate is currently on a Chevy Malibu, dark gray in color.
0: Okay, thank you. Time to one.
3: Well, let's see if we're on, not anywhere near that. Can we see if Fuerfino's got anybody close by?
0: Fuerfino's the one that transferred it to us. And then, continue to report just for your 43 I-25 at the 45 northbound. I don't know if this might be related, but looks like we have a fire starting on the northbound side, smoldering. Where does that fire and run to that, though?
3: 10-4, I'll be clear from that with the PA and all. Head that way.

0: northbound I-25 at the 8th with Colorado Adam Young Queen, John 86 on a gray Toyota Highlander.
1: Call for clearance, holding Florida.
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1: Plate's coming back on a 2021 gray Highlander, expiration 6 of 2026 at 10-10-03. Northbound I-25 at 427. Call the plate, Charlie Zebra Tom, X-ray 7-6.
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3: For the Wildlife 281.
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3: 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I'm going to be out on OHV patrol.
2: Copy, 10-10-04.

10 Liberty 18, can you copy on my driver, please? Security driver. Male, Colorado. Last of North, first of Jasper. Middle initial of Michael. Date of birth 01-18-2010. Driver's valid, minor permit 1720 Santa Springs. Copy, thank you. I'll be on a verbal.

0: 5, hold on. Connect 5, go ahead.
1: Do you still want me to leave you on this call about this phone?
0: Yeah, copy. I have a silver Chevy in sight, currently Highway 16. It might be the one with the matching plate. I'm trying to get closer to it.
1: I copy 1009.

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Five. I got stopped behind traffic and a bunch of lights. It continued on 16 towards Fort Carson. If you could just let the provost marshal know. Check off your time, 10-10.

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0: I believe the vehicle may have already gotten on four cars, and I'm going to stop with the EMTs and just talk with them.
1: I copy 10-10-11.

0: I copy. Texas Blaze coming back on a gray 2026 Chevy. Next version is going to be 9 of 2027 at 10:10.
1: Hello, do you have your crash?
2: The 282, good.
1: Yeah, it's going to be Timber Ridge Road and Highway 67. Kingman from County. It's a motorcycle that went off the road at Timber Ridge. Unknown injuries, unknown motorcycle description. They have fired men and round hands with the wall of deputies.
2: Alright, Timber.
1: It's going to be 10:10:13.
3: I'll be clear with the verbal.
0: Thank you.
3: Hello, Blue to David, 23,
0: 1075.
3: David, 23. I-25, northbound at the 113 with David Edward Nora Ocean 1 on a white pickup truck.
0: Please send me back on a 2015 Ivan on a white Toyota Tundra. Expiration 3 of 2027 at 10:10:14.

0: Metro will be clear. I notified the MP that was on the station, but I'll just update the flock hit, and you can show me clear.
1: I copy, and I also passed that information along to their dispatch.
0: Greatly appreciated, thank you.
1: You're welcome to 10-15.

0: Pablo to David 23. Can you clear my driver and cab, please?
1: Yeah, driver's clear, valid at Delaware, going 943 series, not a problem.
0: Copy, thank you. I'll be on a citation.
1: 10-10-16.

摩尔距离飓风罐。傍晚确立飓风罐。这里是现在南京。

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0: 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I had my radio turned down. I heard you were trying to get a hold of me.
1: Oh, yeah, no problem. I just wanted to let you know that I emailed a call out to you.
0: Okay, thank you, sir.
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2: The text now, Lasso Gonzalez, Enemina Zebra. First of Israel, Ida Sam, Robert, Adam Edward Lincoln. No mail, date of birth, 74079.

0: server's valid. Class Charlie 172 series out of Texas. No record of the power item.
1: M4. I didn't see outside of the pyramid. You just read something on his phone. He said, I'll be here.

0: positive 18, I'll be 1075. Northbound I-25 at about the 9 with New Mexico, Nora Boy Robert 053 on a silver or gray Hyundai Sonata. I copy, attention 26. Hyundai with an expiration 9 of 2026 at 1027.
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0: 203.
1: Alright, he's a complaint of injury. He was on bed refusal.
0: Copy, where you can't swear, you won't close. You copy last?
2: Copy, try it. 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
0: Last of Johnson, first of Joel, and full mill is William. Date of birth 9-7-71, Arkansas, male, class A.
2: Charlie X-ray William 262. Tell me the. He's requesting a tow from Fred's.
1: Go ahead.
2: Last name I spell, Boy Adam Robert, Union Sam Ocean, first of Carl with a C. Date of 3-7-56.
1: Tutor 1, that plate's going to be clear on an orange and colored 2012 Harley Davidson showing 10 of 26. And stand by for party. 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

0: 谢佛。Okay, cleared all the way up to the 67. I didn't see anything. It looks like fire's out here too, and I don't think they're coming across anything either, so you can go ahead and zoom in clear. 10-10-33.
1: 22-22. 225 southbound at the 84. This is going to be New Mexico 767, or correction, 7672. It's an Armed Forces Veterans Tag, New Mexico. Should be on a Nissan Pathfinder, blue in color.
2: 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I'm showing clear no record out of South Dakota. 10-10-34.

0: 5, Pueblo on the Blind. Corrected plates clear, showing on the 2019 Hyundai Elantra. Showing expiration as 26 out of South Carolina, 10-10-35.
1: Pueblo, 2-13-10-75. 2-13. Hi, 25 South Lemons, 150. I'm out with Montana. 301734, David, on a GMC white pickup.
0: Shoemaker 13, Pueblo on the Blind, that plate's clear, showing on a... This is showing on a silver 1988 flatbed trailer out of Montana. 10-10-35.

0: 我去那边唱一阵子。
1: 对。
0: I'm sorry about that. Can you run it by then?
1: Good.
0: It's going to be 5 Nora, 1 David, Robert 3, Boy Charles, 8 Nora, Charles 2, 20, 259.
1: Alright, it's coming back. 2022 Nissan out of New Mexico. Plate expires 12 of 2027. It is coming back 7672 Adam Frank.
0: Okay, I appreciate it. I'll know for next time. Can you run the driver New Mexico? Date of birth is 4/5 of 1949.
1: All right, driver's valid, class D, but out of New Mexico on a, looks like a 037 series.
0: Thank you, sir.
1: 10-10-3.

请叫你来过吗？Can you call into the comm center when you get a moment? Thank you. Thank you.

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0: ahead.
1: Otherwise, it is valid adult regular on 195 out of Parker.
0: I copy. It was Mitzi, what was her last name?
1: It was Boyd, Boyd Ocean Young, Tom Edward.
0: I copy, thank you.
1: And that van is showing clear on a 2022 GMC Sierra, silver in color, expiring 527 out of Montana.
2: 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South Island 150, Colorado Charlie Robert E. Young 49, Joe Black, Toyota RAV4.
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1: 1-5, 2-8-2.
2: Inspection, help me out. My bear trap just came off my truck. I'm on Willamita between Swoop and... Well, stand by. I've got to find this room. It'll be between Swoop and Iowa Avenue. I'm not strong enough to get it lifted back up on my own.
1: I copy. Is there an available unit that can assist Wildlife 282?
3: Bubblewise 41, where exactly is that?
1: Wildlife 282, Bubba.
2: I'm going to be on Willamette between Swoop and Iowa Ave.
4: It's going to be pretty close to Memorial Hospital. I don't think we've got anybody nearby. I can start that way. We're just going to check with City El Paso just in case they got to be a little closer. We're about 30 minutes out.
5: 2021, I'm about 15 minutes out at Mile Post 317 on the 24. I can't that way.
1: I copy. Wildlife 282, did you copy last?
2: Yes, sir, copy direct. I'm also seeing if I can get a hold of a wildlife unit to potentially help me, and I'll keep you updated.
1: I copy, 10-45.
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1: 203.
0: Last of Orturno, Ocean Robert, Union Order, Ocean. First of Krista, King Robert, Young, Sam, Tom, Adam. Denver 228 of 89.
1: Party's clear, valid, all regular on the 16 out of mine.
0: Mike, can you hear the OLN real quick?
1: Sure, that's going to be 162-780-561.
0: Okay, thanks. I'll be out on a citation.
2: 10-10-48. Okay, troops are at a bridge. High 25 at the 87 northbound. Looks like we have three Corvettes going 100 miles per hour. Two are bright yellow and one is black. One doesn't have a tag. There was an officer down there, but no way they will be able to catch up. No longer is a visual going to sign. There at 10-10-48.
3: Hobo Two David 22. I was the trooper down there on a traffic stop when they came by. They did slow down. I'm not sure what they did afterwards, but it was two of them following each other.
2: Okay, I copy all of that info. Oh, right
4: there. Hobo Two David 23. I'm up to 114. I'll keep an eye.
2: Okay, I'll attach you. Yeah, time.
0: Right, guys.

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0: 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I'm clear verbal on this traffic stop.
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0: Good morning, my IBM is 147. I'll be working in Pueblo and Winterfell County. No need for status.
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South Avenue 25-3149, Colorado, Floyd Boyd, Mary, Charlie, 2-2, to Gray, Scion, SUV.

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0: Jupiter 5, Pueblo of Line, I'm showing clear no record, 1102.

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Pretty sure it's clear about California. 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

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Finger 17, party shows clear valve, adult regular on a 17 out of Colorado Springs. 11-06.

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0: Last of Snow, Sam, Nora, Ocean, William. First of Connor, Charles, Ocean, Nora, Nora, Edward, Robert. Middle initial, James. 10-9-0.

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0: I will clear the crash report and citation to the driver. They're well off the roadway, just waiting on that tow.
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Attention 200 units, airing a traffic complaint. It's going to be Highway 24 and Highway 67, eastbound on 24. It's a pickup with a trailer with smoke coming from beneath the vehicle. RV is a passerby only. It's got about a 10-minute time lapse here at 11:14.

Bravo, 2-5, 1075. 2-5. Sorry, I cleared my last with a verbal, and I'll be 1075 at South Academy in Coventry with Texas, William John David, 9285. Shoemaker 5, Pueblo on the line. That plate's clear on a silver and color 2023 Toyota, showing 3 of 27 out of Texas at 1115.

0: 317, Bubba. 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
0: I have a El Paso County detective on the line. I'm asking if he can speak with you. Can I transfer him to your mobile?
1: Yes, sir.
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1: What's that?
0: 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Clear on a class Charlie, expiring 2 of 3-3 on a 5-0 out of Texas.
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1: 2-3-3-3.
0: I-25, 164 northbound, CP is Charlie John Victor, Sam 89, come back in city.
1: Well, you said the 164?
0: Yeah, we'll be just north of Catalan.
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0: 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Do you do a verbal warning? If you just want to know you just purchased this vehicle, we'll be taking the plates off there.
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2: Over 2 acres, 17, 1035.
1: 2 acres, 17.
2: Southbound 149, Colorado, Edward Boy, Zebra, X-ray 84, white, Toyota 4Runner.
1: 2 17, Pablo on the blind, that plate's clear on a white 2000 Toyota, showing 12 at 26 at 1130.

0: I-25 southbound at the 111 with a Charlie King David Zebra 521A white SUV.
1: Please coming back down on 2008 white 4Runner, inspiration 7 of 2026.

Attention to the units during the road. During a red EI 25 mile post 153 northbound, coming from county, it's a report of a gray Ford F-150 unknown plates driving in the breakdown lane and then swerving back and forth into traffic. Driver's a white male, unknown for their description. RP no longer had visual, unknown following sign here to 1134. Copy 1134.

0: Charlie Trigger 3, I'll be able to do right off as I'm heading out.
1: Copy, Lou 35. Public, Baker 5, 1075. Older Chevy pickup. Two five, Pueblo on the blind, that plates clear on a black and color 1993 GMC, showing 11 of 25. Break, 2-17, Pueblo.
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0: Close that river warning and place the river 30th.
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0: 12 Blue 2 David 23, my driver on the call. Purple 2 David 22, can you run more on Kansas?
1: David 22, man.
0: Yes, sir. Last name Madrid, Mary Adam David, Robert Ida David. First name Rebecca, middle name Rose. Her date of birth is 12/31/62, and I do have a Kansas number if you need it.
1: I got her coming back out of Kansas. Looks like she is valid, Class Charlie, King 043 series.
0: Okay, sir. I'll be giving her and the puppy a ride up to exit 83, where she's got her relatives waiting for her.
1: Okay, I copy 1138. And 2 David 23.
0: You got a copy mileage?
1: Good.
0: 26837.
1: I copy 1138. And 2 David 23.
0: Go ahead.
1: Your driver is clear valid at regular 171 series out of Bubba.
0: I copy, thank you.
1: 730.
0: Go ahead.
2: We just received a relay going from CJC to the Traverse County Jail. Is that something we wanted to try and have today?
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4: South 84, on 42 Lincoln, 309 Hoover Street. You can contact your RP, Kaylin. She wants a deputy out to talk about her water that's going to be shut off. She said she spoke to a deputy Brazillo and he needed to come out. Not sure how long ago that was. 309 Hoover,
2: no paper. I'm sorry, you're coming kind of digital during that. I couldn't copy.
3: If you want to check with Traverse County, whichever trooper covers that area, and see if they are available today.
2: I copy, we'll do one for you.
5: I'm parties in the call for Clarence, New Mexico.
2: 11-40.
6: Good. Southbound I-25 at the 30 with Colorado 10 tag 850-4071. This car might actually be abandoned.
1: Yeah, plates coming back on a 2014 white Buick Enclave expiration 7 of 2026. Looks like it was red tagged on the 21st.
7: Copy. Is there any way that you can try to get any RO information, and I'll try giving him a call? If not, we'll get it toast.
1: Yeah, let me see what I can find. It looks like it's coming back out of an address out of Aurora.
7: Thank you.
1: 1141.
0: 12, Lieutenant David 23, I'll be deliverable.

0: Bravo, 2 Baker 11, 1075.
1: 2 Baker 11.
0: Yes, sir. John 5 Baker 11, 133. Call the plate, Charlie. Correction, Frank Charlie. Boy, Charlie 31. It's Hyundai Sonata.
1: 2 Baker 11, 12 on the blind. That plate's clear on a gray 2020 Hyundai, showing 6 of 26 to 142.

0: Total two data 23. I'm on scene. Ending mileage 26843.
1: 26843. I copy at 11:43.
2: Pueblo S41.
3: S41.
2: Regarding that relay, we can always take 94 all the way east and meet to Charlie Cooper at intersection with Highway 71, if that makes it easier.
3: I copy 143.
1: Yeah, it looks like it was ready to take the 21st about 12:10 in the morning.
3: Copy, thank you. I'll try giving those numbers a call and I'll go from there.
1: I copy, let me know.

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1: Go ahead.
0: Break and clear on a class Charlie expiring 9 of 26 on a 4-5 out of Texas.
1: Copy, thank you.
0: You're welcome, 148. Bubble 2-5. Go ahead.
2: I cleared on CAD, but I noticed that the CAD incident number actually showed that in 3 Adam. Is there any way to correct that?
0: Copy, 149.
1: Well, Tiger 3, 1075.
0: Jimmy, Tiger 3.
1: PI 25155 southbound, New Mexico Fleet, Sam John King, 940, on Troika Border.
0: Tiger 3, Bob on the line, that fleet's clear on a 2026 Toyota, showing expiration at New Mexico 427, 1149.

0: the 2 acre 17, 1035. 2 acre 17.
1: Yeah, sorry, we're stopping in the middle of the road. It's going to be southbound 149 Colorado, Adam Robert Paul William 18 Blue GMC Sierra.
0: 2 acre 17, follow the line that plates clear on a blue 2021 GMC showing 327 1151.

0: Greg is ready, Bubba. How are you clear of all that in New Mexico?
1: I got fixed.
0: Welcome to 52.

0: Tiger 3, can you copy traffic control?
1: Go ahead.
0: I-25-154.5 southbound. Triple A just rolled up on a car there. Down some sort of maintenance off. Maybe slow traffic phone for a little bit.
1: I copy 1155.

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1: Go ahead.
0: Pretty clear of Elidor, you're on a 961 out of Denver.
1: Okay.
2: Highway 24, Highway 94, Colorado, Charlie, Lincoln, Robert 08.

0: Buffalo, Trigger 27. Negative, roll and clear.
1: Trigger 27.
0: Southbound at the 122 Colorado David George Airport, John 35 on a Silver Prius.
1: Trigger 27, Pueblo on the blind. That plate's clear on a Silver 2005 Toyota, showing expiration 10 of 26.
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0: 204 Mary, on duty. IBM 0269, I'll be on motor, Mary Charles 06, Rick.
1: Good.
0: 50208, and I'll be on, working some seatbelt overtime for a couple hours.
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1: 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I'll be clear.
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1: 408. Bravo, Charlie 27, clear 675. 17, go ahead. Southbound 149, Colorado 836, 592, so white Nissan Road.
2: Tiger 17 Club on the blind, that plate's clear, showing on a black 2014. This is showing an Echo utility trailer, expiring 6/20/2019,
0: 1208. Bravo 25, 1075.
2: Five.
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2: Subaru 5, Pueblo on the blind. That plate is showing stolen rear plate recovered by CSPD on 5/21. So it sounds like the rear plate or the front plate is still showing stolen on it, showing on a silver 2013 Subaru, showing 7/26 out of Cross Range.

0: Yeah.
1: Is there an available unit that can cover 5 on Highway 24 in Peterson?
2: Highway 21. That's Highway 21 and Highway 24. I can turn around.
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1: Canaan 6.
0: Good morning. Turtle, this IBM 8912. Car 182, break them off.
1: Good.
0: 64658. And if you can just show me on for canine maintenance, please.
1: I copy, send my canine 6.

0: I-25 northbound at 112 with Nebraska plate, Boy David Ida 049 on a gray Toyota Camry.
1: And please coming back on a gray, let's see, 2025 Camry out of Nebraska with expiration 5 of 2027 at 1221.

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1: North
0: out of the 84. It's a truck pulling a trailer. Let me give you the trailer and I'll give you the truck. It's David Boy William 096. Truck just blew a tire. I'm gonna see if I can help him. I'll get you the truck plate.
1: I copy. Your trailer plate's coming back on a 2018 Cove trailer with an expiration 7/2026 at 12:25. 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

Total GW 22. 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Should be on a Silverado white color.

0: I believe going back on a 2021 Chevy Silverado expiration date of 2026.
1: I'm going to stick around until he changes this to make sure everybody gets over, and then I'll let you know when I'm clear.
0: I copy,

2 Bakery entering a road rage, just going to be Highway 94 and Enoch Road North. It's going to be eastbound on top 24. It's going to be a report of a gray older Dodge 4x4, older male driver, approximately 60 to 70s. Speeding, running people off the road. RP no longer has visual. I don't know if we're going to do it, and is willing to sign the air to 1229.

0: 6.
1: Transmit 6. 3050 at 35. 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Have a good day.
0: Yeah, we're good afternoon, Trumpet.
2: We bring 203 follow substitution check.
0: Before you could probably get up the light office on that name, please.
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1: Squidward 4 Mary.
0: 24 eastbound 284, turning onto Country Drive with Colorado David, Paul Lincoln, Queen 59, or Red Mustang.
1: For Mary Pueblo to line that plate's clear on a red 2007 Ford showing 6 of 26, 1231.

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0: Last of Yoder, Young Ocean David Edward Robert, first of Charles, Common Denver, 12-7-52, that's 5-2 Mail Colorado.
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2: Hobo, 2-Baker 13, 1075.
1: 2-Baker 13.
2: 25 southbound at the 161. I'm out with Colorado David Paul Robert Paul 23 on a Chevy Cruze, black and color.
1: 2-13, follow the line of place to turn on a black 2013 Chevy showing 9 of 26 at 1234.

0: 9 2 Baker units area, rotary. You came in from City, I 25, northbound from Woodman Road. It's a report of a white Subaru Forester cutting off other vehicles, making unsafe lane changes. Unknown if RPS visual, unknown if following the sign, area 1235.
1: Bubble 2 Baker 11, 1095.
0: 2 Baker 11.
1: Northbound I 25, we're taking the 125 exit. Car plate David William X ray, ranked 6A. It's a Subaru.
0: 2 Baker 11, Pueblo, the lineup, please clear on a gray 2021 Subaru, showing 8 of 26 at 1236.

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1: Southbound at 25, taking the 149 Texas Victor Victor John 6235, the Black Nissan Altima.
0: Tampa, call back clear and current on a 2020 Nissan, black in color, 12:39.

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1: 73.
0: I-25, 157 northbound, Colorado Fleet, Edward, Edward, George, Mary, 64, have a black Volkswagen.
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0: 21, 1075.
1: Tiger 21.
0: Southbound 25 at the 137. Clear plate, Edward David. John, John, 00. The Honda sedan, black and color.
1: Tiger 21, Pablo on the blind. That plate's clear on a black 2008 Honda, showing 11 and 26, 1235.

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1: 204 Mary.
0: 24 westbound, 284, Colorado Charles, Lincoln, Nora, Victor, 08, Blue Fort.
1: 204 Mary, Bravo, the line up, picture clear on the blue, 2000 F-350, showing expired 426, Forest Night, 1248.

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1: Lincoln, Edward, Mary, Paul, Edward, Charles, King, Ida, 1st of Martin, common, date of birth, 7-7 of 48, Mel Colorado.
2: Pretty sure it's clear valid and not regular on the 921 out of Florida, sir.
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1: To the 18.
0: Northbound I 25, we're taking the exit 6 with Colorado temp tag 836-1785 on a black Hyundai Tucson.
1: Please coming back on a 2024 grade Tucson expiration 5-2026.

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0: from 110.25.
1: Okay, 21.
0: Southbound 27th, 133. Clarify David, Paul, Ida, Mary, 74. Nissan hatchback, brown and color.
1: Hello, 2 my driver's in the call. 1411, I'd like to clear on a brown and color 2012 Nissan expiring 5 of 26 at 12:57.
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0: 1 Scooter, Fort Mary, 1035. Scooter, Fort Mary. 24th at 283, Colorado, Edward Paul, Zebra, George, 03, a gray Tesla. Twitter for Mary Club on the line. That plate's clear on a silver 2024 Tesla Model Y, showing 1 of 27 at 1259.
1: Bubba 1, 2-13, 10-785.
0: 2-13.
1: I-25 southbound at 149 was taken to exit. I'm out with Colorado. Sam Henry, Union, Robert, Sam, Tom, Young on a Jeep. Bronze in color.
0: Two-acre 13, Pueblo, the blind. That plate's clear on a 2017 brown in color Jeep, expiring 5 of 27 at 1300.
2: Pueblo, 2-acre 17, 1075.
0: 2-acre 17.
2: Southbound 149, Colorado, Charlie, Zebra, Union, Edward, 6-9, the white Toyota RAV4.
0: 2-acre 17, Pueblo on the blind, that plate's clear on a white 2024 Toyota, expiring a T of 26 at 1300.

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1: Coast Party.
0: This is Sellers, Sam Edward, Lincoln, Lincoln, Adam, Robert, Sam, first of Amanda, common date of birth 7/23/91, female, Colorado.

0: Temperature's clear, valve adult regular on 171 out of Colorado Springs.
1: Thank you.
0: 13
2: 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I'm on my 12 to 35.
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0: Papa, Tobago 13, my driver's in chat.
1: 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Tobago 13-10. I copy, same time.

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0: Break 2, Acre 17, Bubba.
2: Good.
0: Party's clear, valid, not regular on 122 out of Colorado Springs.
2: Copy.
0: 13 out of 6.
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0: I copy 13-06.
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0: 13-06.
3: Charlie 470, series out of Texas, American out of Colorado. Go back.
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1: Hey, 21.
0: Southbound 25 at the 133 cover plate, David Mary Adam Union 74, Toyota Rav 4, silver color.
1: 2-21, pull along the blind, that plate's clear on a silver 2024 Toyota, showing 11 to 26, 1308.

0: attention officer, David Troop, sir, now they are ready. It's going to be Highway 38 at the 21 eastbound. We have a white Kia license plate 8395707. Hispanic male driver, our piece of Vincent stated the vehicle was weaving all over the road. Then the vehicle stopped in the middle of the street. RP did get out and talk to the driver. Told him he had to move, but she said the driver was ETOH. IP no longer is visual. We'll sign. No further information. Here it is, 13F.
1: Suspect 3, 1075.
2: I-25, 161 northbound, plate is Edward King Hall, Charlie 30 on a silver Kia.
3: Omega 3, 5 on the line, that plate's clear, showing on a gray and color 2026 Kia, showing 12 and 26 at 1311.
0: Clear, I updated again.
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1: Test 41, go ahead.
0: 925 at the 150 northbound Colorado with David Cranboy, X375 on a forward Super Duty pickup.
1: S41 Pueblo on the line, that plate's clear on a brown and color 2021 F450, trim 3 of 27 at 1314.
2: Helpless Maker 3, clear verbal.
1: At 1314.
2: Switch rolling, same trim.
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0: Ford Manor Campus, Colorado, 849-8905. It's a gray Dodge Durango.
1: Figure 17, Pueblo Nublado, please clear on a gray 2023 Dodge, 7 of 26 at 1315.

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1: 2-21, go ahead.
0: Southbound 25 at D132. Power plate, Ocean Zebra Adam 390. Sent G, Grand Cherokee, Black Hill.

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0: 24 eastbound 286 Colorado Frank John David Paul 73 white Toyota.
1: Twitter for Mary Paul on a blind that place showing clear now record at 1324. Okay, 96.
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0: Last of Wacker, William, Adam, Charles, King, Edward, Robert, versus Alexander, common day over 5-6 of 94, Mel, Colorado.
1: Four Mary Pueblo, parties are clear, valid, all regular on 160 on Colorado Springs.
0: Thank you, officer. 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
0: Copy. It's a great pickup. Sticker state 3 of 25. If you did a hand search, would those same records come back?
1: 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I'll send off for it. 1334.
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0: problem today with 23-1075? I-25 northbound at the 115 with Boy King 1, Nora David 60 on a blue sedan.
1: Hello, if you're coming back on that plate, Boy King 1, Nora David 60 at 1340.
2: Go ahead. Southbound 149, Colorado, Adam, Ocean, Nora, Ida 99, it's a black Acura MDX.
3: Your 17, follow the blind, please clear on a black 2022 Acura MDX, showing 2 of 27 at 1340.

0: attention to if you guys are ready. Coming from County, it's going to be Highway 83 in Hodgen. Looks like it's going to be northbound on 83. It's a report of a green Chevy Silverado. Unknown driver description. Swerving over the middle lanes, can't maintain lanes or speed. They're at 1342.
1: Public speaker 3-1075.
0: I-25-153
1: southbound, Colorado temporary 6945223. Beacon sent off now, expired February of 2025.
0: I copy at 1342.
2: Willow Park 1720 on duty. Good afternoon, I'll be at Shine Mountain State Park. IBM is 705, no status, check squeeze, and break for medical.
0: Go ahead.
2: I'll be a 2-year-old female, conscious and breathing. She fell and hit her head out of a chair on the cement. 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
0: I copy at 1343. Let
3: me try that. Alright, came back on a 2024 Kia Soul, blue in color. Expiration is 2025. Alright, copy, thank you. 1343.
4: Northbound on 25 at the 11 with the Colorado Georgia Zebra Ocean or Zero 482 on a gray GMC Yukon.
0: Copy brakes, parks 1720, blah blah.
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2: 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She seems otherwise normal. Just want to be sure everything's okay.
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1: Go on.
0: Party shows Claire Ballard out of California.
1: I copy. And we get a return on that, sir.
0: Club 2, anybody see my driver's center call?
1: And Geneva 18, your driver is clear valid, adult regular. 053 series out of Springs.
0: Copy, thank you. I'll be on the verbal.
1: 1347.
2: 267 on the red Mustang.
0: Two 27, bubble on the blind, that plate's clear, showing on a 2019 red in color, Ford, expiring year of 26 at 1347. 2-3, Bubba. 3-5. I have not heard back from DMW yet. I'm going to send him another message.
1: Okay. I'll be working on a situational folder in here in just a second. Get that out of there for you. Tell me to return.
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1: Great, what?
0: That answers using the call.
1: Thank God, thank you.
0: Welcome, 3050.
1: Public Figure 27, prior to the call.
0: Figure 27, parties clear on Class Charlie, expiring 11 of 33 on 14-6 out of Texas.
1: I copy me on that issue.
0: 1350.
2: Bubba, let's make a 13-10-75. 25 Southbound at the 161. I'm out with Texas Sam Young Boy 6707 on a Ford F-150 black in color.
0: Your 13 club on the blind that plates clear on a gray 2023 Ford showing 9 of 26 at 1351.

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0: 3 is clear on a class Charlie, expiring 2 of 33 on a 084 out of Texas.
1: Copy, thank you.
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2: Pueblo 2718, I'll be clear.

0: Attention 2-8 units, are you ready? It's going to be I-25, milepost 150 northbound. It's a report of a black Nissan SUV, possible for out of plate 391, Mary Lincoln, George. Swerving, almost hit a couple cars, sand cones. RP thinks they might possibly be intoxicated. RP is willing to sign, unknown visual, aired at 1356.
1: Speaker 3, I'll be out of position for that one. With 151 southbound.
0: Copy 1357.
2: Hello, 204 Mary, 275.
0: 204 Mary.
2: 24 Eastbound 284, Colorado, David Adam Lincoln, Tom 47. It's a green Jeep.
0: Blinds, plate showing clear on a green 2000 Jeep, expiring 8 of 26 at 1357.

0: Shoemaker 17, 1075.
1: Shoemaker 17.
0: Southbound 142. Sorry, 143. Colorado David Nora Henry, Zebra 58, Silver Subaru Forester.
1: Shoemaker 17, following the blind, that plate's clear on a Silver 2014 Subaru, showing expired 426 at 1359.

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0: Bravo Tutor for Mary Co Driver. Henry, Adam, Robert, Tom, Zebra, Edward, Lincoln, Lincoln, first of Larry, common date of birth 313 of 56, that's 56 male, Colorado.
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0: Pueblo de Deve 23. Do I attach me to this call? I will go check out.
1: Go on, LA Pueblo.
0: I'm sorry, did you say Lake Pueblo?
1: Yeah, it's right at the reservoir.
0: Yeah, disregards.
1: Okay, I copy. Air 1400. Pueblo, 34. 284. Pueblo, 34. All the on duty on cat, copy one. R34, copy, go ahead. 47233, good afternoon. Good afternoon, working up.
2: Pueblo 2-22, is both lanes of eastbound traffic blocked or just one?
1: For that abandoned vehicle that motors assist at the reservoir?
2: No, sir. On Highway 96.
1: Oh, I apologize. Let me see.
2: Okay, both eastbound lanes, sir?
1: Yeah, all it says is blocking eastbound traffic. Well, I'll call and find out.
2: Okay, sir.

0: 17. Good. Ratio is clear, valid, adult, regular, on 161 out of Centennial.
1: Okay.
0: 14-6.
1: Go ahead, sir. All right, as far as Hubble County knew from their volunteer fire, it looks like it's just one lane of the eastbound block.
0: Awesome. Thank you, sir.

lo sé, fuera de Inglaterra. Yeah, Jimmy Page, outbound at the 41. I'll be out with Colorado, I'm sorry, New Mexico, 446, X-ray, Adam William, out of Red Kia. New Mexico, please coming back on the 2023 Red Kia with that expression, 1 of 2027, unfortunately.

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1: And Arizona plate for you back on 2012 black BMW with an expiration 10 of 2026 at 1413.

0: for a Cavalier. George, Edward Robert Sam, first mark, Bill Nishwa, Edward Nishworth, 214-64.
1: Eastbound 24, mile post 297, Colorado, Adam, Mary, Paul, Young, 72.
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0: Do you mind driving a call?

Abbott with three. I don't think I gave you three, Murray. I might have. But I've got that driver when you're ready. Robert, first of Lisa, comment spelling, date of birth is 10-1 of 1966-0.

0: 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Can I get an oil in? I'm going to stop. I copy 1417.
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0: 17.
2: Southbound 139, Colorado, Sam Ocean Nora, Ida Charlie 93, the Blue Toyota and the Camry.
0: 2-17, Pueblo on the blind, that plate's clear on a blue 2020 Toyota, expiring 5-27 of 1418.
3: Pueblo, Airhorn 2, could you show me off duty, please? Have a good afternoon.
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1: Copy, 1421. Not getting anything back. All in for that party. Trigger 17. Good. Party's clear, valid, adult, regular on a 10 out of Alamosa. Okay, thank you. And minor license 172 series out of Pueblo.
0: Copy, thank you. We have on the verbal warning.
1: I copy that. It looks like the first name is going to be NC Edward Young. Edward Nora Young, so Charlie Edwards.
0: Copy, thank you.
1: 22. Pueblo 203, I'm clear, verbal. Copy, 1422. Pueblo 34, can tell you first. 934.
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0: 公路去那个在金镇什么地方？
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0: 25 southbound at 149, we've taken access, come out with New Mexico. Charlie, John, Adam, 69. Actually, Charlie, John, Adam, John, 69, on a Dodge Ram, white in color.

on a black and color 2022 Subaru showing an expiration 3 to 27 out of New Mexico, 1425.

0: Pueblo, it's Mega 13, my driver's intact.
1: W1427. Hawaii 61, 1075. 1061. Hawaii 50, pulling in the Dollar General in Los Animas. David Charles Tom, Lincoln 26, white Chevy van.
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0: Bravo 204, Mary. 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
1: 1428.

0: Outlaw 7-2, Cockney Band. Charlie 2, go ahead. Highway 50, mile post 430, westbound. Pick up boat on a trailer. Edward King Lincoln, Union 96. Charlie 2, Bubba, the blind up flight showing clear, no record, 1431. Bubba, Charlie 2, confirm plate, Edward King Lincoln, Union 96. Charlie 2, Pueblo, updated plates clear, showing on a black 2004 trailer, expiring 10-26 out of Lamar. That matches. You show me out on a red tag. 1431.
1: Pueblo 2, Acre 17, 1075.
0: 2 Acre 17.
1: Shine Mountain, Venice, Fiji, Colorado, Sam, Robert, Tom, Charlie, Henry, Ocean Paul, the Burgundy, Dodge, Durango.
0: 14-32.

0: 14, blah, blah, blah, and I'm showing clear note record for that plate, 1432. Figure 13, Pablo, party showing clear note record, can I get a OL in for that party?
1: 506-376-351, New Mexico.
0: Party showing clear valid out of New Mexico.
1: Copy, thank you.
0: Welcome 1433.
2: Tiger 3, 1075. 203. Tiger 3, 925, 148 southbound. Fleet is Edward David Nora, Henry 61, Blue Mesa.
0: Tiger 3, Pablo, the blind that plays clear on a blue 2018 Nissan, showing 12 of 26 of 1434.

0: he is coming back valid out of Massachusetts on a Sam Adam 5-4 series. He's also coming back eligible out of Colorado.
1: I need to think.

0: Bravo Charlie 1, 1075 assist. 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Highway 24 to 282.
1: Colorado plate Charlie Zebra Union, Zebra 37.

0: on 12 on the blind. That plate's clear on a gray 2015 Jeep, expiring 9 of 26, 1436.
1: Public speaker 3.
0: Two-maker 3.
1: I think 2 ever 3 on my stop. If you can switch that over, and then I've got my driver whenever you're ready. We've got a registered owner.

0: 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It was a mattress in Roadway. 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
1: Copy 1437.

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1: Baker 11.
0: South 5955, Delta 125. Oh, correction, Texas flight. X-ray of Angel Harbor 3898.
1: Nissan showing 4 of 28 out of Texas at 1441.

0: Bravo, 204 Bears at 35. Go ahead. 24 eastbound, 292, Colorado, looks like 080 Tom, Tom George, on a maroon Hyundai.
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0: Last I spell Nora, Edward, Adam, George, Lincoln, Edward, Sam. First I spell Lincoln, Ida, Tom. Ida, Tom, Ida, Adam. Date of birth 4/9/59 of 5/9. 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
0: Problem 1447.

0: a suitor for me. Can you correct that plate? 080 Ida, Tom George.
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0: Go ahead.
1: 525 North Island, 149. It's a red SUV. He's got the tailgate open and can't read it. 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
0: Dublin and Academy, Colorado, Boy Lincoln Union Edward, to Sam Sam, it's a blue Camaro.
1: Close plate.
2: Hold on, is he the Robert Young Boy 72 on the Honda?
1: I'm sorry, can you turn on your team covered by heavy background? Figure 13, Bubba.
2: 13, go ahead.
1: Hey, 10-9.
2: 13, go ahead.
1: Can you turn on your plate? You came in covered by background.
2: 13. Sorry, one second. Boy, 72.
1: Figure 13, you're coming in unreadable.
2: I copy, one moment.
1: 203, Pueblo, on the blue, and that fleet's clear on the blue 2019 Chevy Camaro, showing 5 at 27 at 1453.

0: 我现在在这听。
1: 滚。
0: The call around is David Robert Young, boy 72.
1: Typical 13, public employment, plates clear on the red 2017 Honda CRV, showing expired 2 of 26 of 14, 54.

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1: 29, good afternoon, go ahead.
0: Afternoon, my beginning is 4356, I'll be in areas 1 and 2 today.
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1: 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Can you show us at the intersection of Aqua Plain and Forest, please?
0: Welcome 1455.
2: Provo, do they go to Jean? 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
0: Copy 1455.

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0: 41, Father.
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1: Okay, working. Footlock 34, clear citation.

0: about 204 meters at 35. 204 meters. 24 eastbound, about the 297, Colorado Frank Paul Lincoln, 884. I don't know what color it is. Fort Mike.
1: 204 Mary Pueblo Line, I'm showing clear now record for Frank Paul Lincoln, 884, 1458.

0: Tudor 4 Marriott, Sprint, Paul Lincoln, Boy 8-4.
1: Tudor 4 Marriott, Pueblo on the blind, Crimson plate showing clear, nothing other than an RO out of Colorado Springs area at 1459.

0: 25. Southbound at 25. At the 30. With New Mexico boy Frank King, George 97 on the red Toyota.
1: What was that, Frank Leather?

I'm applying license plates coming back out of New Mexico on a 2022 Toyota Rent-A-Car with an expiration time of 2028.

0: 4, we sent it high.
1: And then 2 even 4 in the blind, I did get run out of tower. It is coming back on a white 2020 Toyota with an expiration 10 of 2027 at 1502.
2: Good afternoon.
1: Good afternoon. Go ahead.
2: 43031, and I'll have 202 Baker Supervisor call.
1: Copy, 1503.

0: 221. I'll be off duty. 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
1: 221, have a terrific night. Break 204 Maricopa.
0: What?
1: Party's clear of all adult regular on 17 out of Colorado Springs.
0: Thank you, officer.
1: 1504.

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1: Cameron Valley, Quest David 502 series out of New Mexico. No record on Colorado.
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0: 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I'm getting hit. Current miles on it.
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0: Adam Zebra, Queen Union, Edward Zebra. Second part's gonna be Nunez. First of Andrew, no middle, date of birth. 5/8 of 06.

0: nothing out of Delaware. Do you have an oil in for him?
1: 10-4 is going to be 2-2. I'm sorry, 221
0: 158. All right, now I got to tell you that he's valid, class David, on that 221 series out of Delaware.
1: Temporal ground rule.
0: 1506.
1: OR 34 235. In the Walmart parking lot, so I'm gonna call it Montana Plate 15525 Keener Black Fork.

And Montana plates coming back on 2021 Ford Explorer, black in color, with a expiration 5/2026.

0: And let's thank him.
1: I'm at a Juniper Breaks campground with vehicle David King Ida Victor 23. A white Ford truck.
0: Point coming back on 8. She has a white Ford F-150. Expirations 2 of 2027.
1: Alright, and can you clear the driver out of Mexico?
0: Good.
1: Last of Boy Adam Zebra Adam. First of Sam Young Lincoln Victor Edward Sam Tom Robert Edward.
2: Figure 27, go ahead. You're welcome. Have a rest of your day. 15809.
1: Oh, 4-20-89.
0: And while I'm on that, Mexican license.
1: Frank 07-261-679.

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1: Figure 29.
0: Sherman's office, I've got some paperwork real quick.
1: 1511.

0: 各个区域的创新。
1: 对。
0: Regarding call volumes, they should be here in about another 20 or so minutes. Vehicles partially blocking eastbound, but it's off on the side of the road. I freed up the deputies. I'll stay here until Wayne gets here, sir. And can you run the driver to Oklahoma?
1: Is Edward Nora William John 16 on White Chevrolet?
2: And what was that location? Stage and what?
1: The eastbound Woodman, just east of Golden Sage.
2: Take a 3, pull on the blind, that plate's clear on a white 2018 Chevy, showing 9 of 26 at 15-12.
1: Our driver's valid out of Oklahoma on a Petit Edward 0820.
0: Yes, sir. That's it. Thank you.

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You can show me clear with the verbal. 15-13. 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
1: W 1518.

0: name is 18. Pueblo, can you have your vehicle versus here?
1: 18, southbound at 25. At about the 20, go ahead.
0: So it's going to be at the 44 northbound. I got a vehicle versus deer. Car takes a Toyota 4Runner. Deer ran off southbound side, not blocking, no injuries. Looks like vehicle's probably drivable.
1: Copy. Think you all get turned around and head that way?
0: 1521. Hubwater 34, clear station.

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1: Hi, it's 93.
0: Can you look and see if we have a call pending, as a request from Tennessee Highway Patrol to do some follow-up with one of their applicants?
2: Weber, 2 over 5. Driver in the call for clearance.
1: Weber 5,
2: going back
1: clear and valid out of Colorado.
2: I copy, thank you. Final citation.
1: 10-4, 1523.

0: That's negative. Was this a request from today, or was it from a previous day?
1: Nope, it was from today. I had gotten an email about it, and S41 had also received it. So if there's no call, then we don't need to bill them. I'm just going to get info for this one.
0: Correct. There's not one billed.
1: All right, copy. I'll keep it going.
0: 10 Mark 15 23.
1: Go ahead.
0: I'll be at the Mavericks at 94 for fuel.

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1: 693, yes.
0: I'm sorry, I did find it. It was under a phone message.
1: Alright, copy. I spoke with Trooper Simpson, and we'll do some follow-up tomorrow, if not on Wednesday.
0: Of course, 1525.
1: Well, that's interesting. Close it out.
0: So far, 1525.

Four VC three. VC three. Come on. 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

0: Top of us, one way.
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0: You want to dedicate off to you? Have a great rest of the day.
1: Have a good day. 15-34.

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2: Hold on, sailboard. Can you clear the driver?
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1: 1537.
2: Maybe a two-part last name. David, Ocean, Lincoln, Ocean, Robert, Edward, Sam. Second part, boy, Adam, Robert, boy, Ida, Sam. First of Alexis, Adam, Lincoln, Edward, X-ray, Ida, Sam. Date of birth, 2/3/1996.
1: Driver's clear, valid, at over 172 series out of Colorado Springs.
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0: Elizabeth 29, can you copy my driver, please?
1: Go ahead, Hardy.
0: Three out of Vermont, the last of Young, first of Lisa, date of birth 10/30/1989, female.

0: Tiger coming back out of Wyoming on that plate 2, Paul 1170F, 15-4.
1: 2-29 Pueblo, 1099, looks like it may develop your location with 30 copy.
0: Okay, copy.
1: Price is showing 99 out of the El Paso County Sheriff's Office for last of young, first of Lisa, middle of Jillian, white female, 1030 of 8952125, Wandover Green. Showing on an original charge. Not seeing the original charge. Looks like it should be valid. I'll get a confirmed break.
0: Right. 0815. That I got coming back on a gray 2021 Toyota. It is coming back. I have it coming back associated to plate 2120.
1: Doing the protected in two, at least two mandatory protection orders. Otherwise, party is showing suspended out of Colorado and it's looking like not valid in Vermont. I'll pay it to the forward during the call.
0: Copy that, Joe. Stand by for that one.
1: I copy. I'll get a cover unit set in your direction.

0: Roger 29 Pueblo, County sending a vehicle your direction.
1: Okay, thank you.
0: Welcome 1543.

Julian Boba. Initial charge is going to be a failure to appear on a traffic offense, showing 1000 North Mond out of El Paso County.

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1: Junior 11.
0: Yeah, I'm currently northbound at the 149. I can try to get there before county.
1: I copy, 1547.

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Please put a case number on the call, and I'll get you my driver information here in a minute.

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0: 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Have a good night.
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1: Go ahead.
0: It's going to be 1056850093. It should be a male out of Wyoming.

Bravo, Tobago 10 on duty in Cat. Tobago 10. Starting 30199, break. Good. We're kind of short staffed, so I'm not sure what we're doing with areas, but I'll just be available.

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1: 11, good.
0: Also, if you don't mind, can you update 29's location? It's going to be northbound at 153 knots outbound.

0: attention to Baker Hearing, the radio Highway 24, Cave of the Winds, going westbound. Vehicle leaving Alameda Road, going to be a white BMW X4. Plate given Adam Young, Sam Ocean, 6-2, that does not retract, it's on 2004 Blazer. Unknown on how it's occupied, possibly 2HDR going westbound, nothing further, it's coming from County of City of Fox.
1: Hello, sir, for that.
0: To
1: Edward
0: Four
1: Marys. Yep, I'm at 292. Can you guys ask me that? And can you give me that vehicle description one more time?
0: It was described as a white BMW X4.
1: And did you have a plate?
0: The plate they gave was Adam Young Sam Ocean 6-2, but that doesn't return on the trip with a zero and see if it changes it. Clear no record on that as well, so I'm not too sure what the plate's supposed to be.
1: Copy, thanks.
0: 1606.
2: What was entry?
0: S93.
2: Can you attach me to that as well? Do we have contact info for RP?
0: Yeah, it's in the call.
2: Copy. If it's in the call, I'll give him a call and see if they're still behind.
0: Copy, I should be in the notes, or if he's going to be at Malamie Trail.

you over 5. 205. Be out with a tow truck trying to recover a vehicle. Highway 24, the 282, it's partially blocking number 2, might be here for traffic control.

0: Oriental. The crash came in 8835 Whispering Pine Trail in Black Forest, showing no injuries, just the initial notification.
1: Okay, I'm looking for, I'll get you ATA.
0: Okay, I'll let you know whenever I hear further.

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1: You copy 16 on my...

0: damn fella. Sound good. Sorry for that crash. It's going to be a vehicle versus a tree time-lapse of about 6 minutes. Toyota Camry plate given 763 North Charles, Ida. Suspect not on scene anymore. Vehicle no longer on scene. Damaged tree and left parts of the vehicle behind.
1: Okay, I'll swing by the scene and did that plate come back matching?
0: Yes, I'm by the

0: 2-3, please. Shows on the 2005-2, the Camry green in color out of Springs, so I believe so.
1: Sound good.
0: I'll make contact with the property owner first, and we'll see if we can find this guy. Copy, and they were last seen westbound on West Green Pines.
1: Copy. I'm northbound on Fulmer, probably about 3 miles south of West Green Pines, so I'll just contact past it.
0: Copy.
1: And what's the address that that plate comes back to?
0: 16115 Ridge Run Drive.
1: If you don't mind, if you can find me what the closest like intersection is to that area, see if I'm in position to intercept it anyway.
0: Copy. Looks like the closest intersection would be Black Forest Road in Hodgen.
1: Okay, opposite direction. Yeah, I'll let you know when I'm launching.
0: Back up 16-12.
1: Level R-50.
0: R-50.
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2: Sir, I just spoke with the RP. Apparently this past 10 minutes ago, she said that she saw sitting out here at the 292. So I'm ETL on it, you should hold 6 foot.
0: I copy, thanks. 16, 13.

0: little too big of 10. I'm on the scene. It looks like there's a couple other vehicles out here, including the Camry 763 Nora Charlie Tom.
1: Hi, Cubby. I played you with 763 Nora Charlie Tom, so will you run up with the Tom and see what happens?
0: Nah, never mind. I'm blind. It isn't Ida. So I'll get you to play for the other vehicle here. They're unoccupied.
1: Yeah, Cubby, 1616.

0: and 10 can copy at another place.
1: Yeah, good.
0: Colorado Fleet, Adam, Ida, John, David, 99. Looks like there's people up at the residence talking to the homeowner. I'll go up and talk to them.
1: I copy. That one's clear. 2024 Nissan Frontier, white color, Christian 626. What was 93, 1035? S 93. 424-291, out with New Mexico, 592, X-ray John Paul. Pick up is coming back clear. 2025, Chevy black in color, expiration 2 of 27.
2: Purple wildlife trade to him. Would you please show me out at 232 Heiserman Road in Florissant, following up on that deer call you emailed me?
0: 1618. Public Baker 29. 2 Baker 29. I want to route to CJT, Breaker Beginnings.
1: Breaker Beginnings.
0: 4379.
1: Copy
0: 16. Copy 2-11.
1: 2-11.
0: Yeah, can I get 29th case number so I can put it on my site by 1-7?
1: Copy 1509. 1509.
0: 1509, thank you.
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0: The driver has an elderly party that needs to use the bathroom. I'm going to follow him up to the Alton with him parking all the stuff up there.

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0: I just want to out vehicle maintenance, Woodland Park.

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0: Bravo, 2 Victor 10, can you copy, driver? 2 Victor 10, go ahead. Female out of Colorado, last Adam, Robert, Adam, George, Ocean, Nora. First of Adam, Lincoln, Lincoln, Edward, George, Adam, Allegra, Lincoln Medicine. 4-6-2009. Good. This occurred on private property as she was trying to back out of a driveway, and the damage is very minimal with a cracked tail lamp. Break. Good. Her and her father are both pretty adamant that they want to do an online report together later. Being that it occurred on private property, I'm going to tell them that that's okay. If you just want to double check with S93. And then I'm going to go talk to the homeowners real quick and just make sure that they're okay. Copy, 1626. S93. Do we know is there any appreciable damage to the property other than that cracked taillight to the party whose property was backed into? And it sounds like they just bumped into a tree on the property. It's pretty heavily wooded. But I'm going up to the property to double check that there is no other damage. I believe it's just a cracked tail lamp.
1: All right, copy. Yeah, as long as it's just a tree and there's nothing else, and the owners of the trees are okay with not getting a report, then all my time.
0: Tender, and you can show me out at 8835. Okay, I'm looking for the homeowners. I can 8843, that driver is clear of valid on my license.

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0: Highway 24 and Ridge Road.

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1: 1633. 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Bravo 2810. 2810. I talked with the homeowner. I don't even see any damage on the tree, and that was the only thing that was hit. So I'm going to allow them to just do a counter if that's what they prefer. All right, copy 1633.

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0: 24 westbound, the 286 car, boy, added David, X-ray 86, blue on.

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0: 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Have a good afternoon. R50, I'm going 60, okay?
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0: Bravo 32. Sir Davis 15, can you call me on duty? I copy, 16-40.
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0: 2-4, Mary.
2: First of Jackson, common. First of Julia, common. They are both 5-4 of 95, female Colorado.
0: 16-40. 2-4, Mary, clear, valid, adult regular.
2: Thank you, onside Jason.
0: 16-40. Attention to Big Rear Engie, ready, North Union and Platt, northbound on Union from Platt. White Volkswagen sedan with 10 tags, they ran a red light, speeding, weaving, or be lost visual, but willing to sign there, 16-40.
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4: Last name is King, Edward Adam, Tom, Ocean Robert. First is Caleb, date of birth is 06-04-1994.
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3: 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Going to be Arizona. Charlie William George, 9409, flight long truck.
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1: Good.
0: I'm sorry, you cleared a copy for that driver.
1: Good.
0: That party has a protection order where he is restrained, also one where he is protected, going to be a probation client out of Littleton for assault 3. Otherwise, he is revoked per se, .08, adult state ID on a 9-4.
1: Yeah, I mean, there's a juvenile in the car with him. Who's the protected parties?
0: The protected party where he is restrained is Elizabeth Mulwell Collin, date number 2/15/1995, and the one where he is protected is going to be an older male.
1: I got it. Can you send for confirmation on that revocation?
0: I copy at 1643.

0: 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Let me just... KDM16, that was unreadable.
1: I'll give you a call.
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0: I have that confirmation when you're ready.
1: Stand by one.
0: Copy.
1: Level Park 1473, go ahead.
0: That party is revoked. Per se, .08. Action number 21195517 9 from December 1st, 2021 to September 1st, 2022. 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
0: That's 125 miles per hour, nothing further at 1648. Public Speaker 29, have CJC by Phoenix.
2: Go ahead.
0: 4401.

0: unit calling. Go again.
1: Well, it's 13. We're going to be on a checkpoint, but I'm going to be 1035 real quick, right?
0: Go ahead.
1: 4925-53. Colorado plate. Dave's Ocean Charlie Robert 65 on a black Lexus. Ocean might be a quake.
0: 1652.
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3: For that crash, I'm going to have a 30-minute ETA. 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
0: Copy, 1652.

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1: Any Lake Pueblo unit, Pueblo.
2: Pueblo Park 1472.
1: 1472, it sounds like there was a stabbing that first occurred at the dam, and it now is at 1901 Constitution. Pueblo PD is asking for our response because it originated in our location. Would you be able to respond to that?
2: Stand by. Let me, I think, yeah, somebody can head over there. We'll let you know.
1: '1472, you can disregard it. Sounds like it is actually going to be in their jurisdiction.
2: Okay, copy. Thank you for the...
1: Thank you, 1655.
0: 1415, I'm clear.
1: 1655.
0: 1415, let's have to call you a second, please.
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0: That party is clear, valid, adult, regular on that 08.
1: Thank you, I'm with citation.
0: You're welcome, Bree. 1473 in the Vine, Viking my clear 2003 BMW, maroon in color, expiration 427 and 1657.

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0: Can you please show me clear from that crash and show me off duty? You have a good afternoon.
1: Have a good night. Thank you for your help. 1558.

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0: Show me off duty. 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
1: Have a good night. Thank you for your help. It's 1701.

0: entering your radio 25 from the 167 southbound. A white Nissan NV, it says. Edward George, John, William 61, able to maintain lane or speed. RPL's visual link to sign. No troopers in the area, according to our officer. It's 1704.
1: Just on the dealer plate that he is motor company.
0: Okay.
2: 705. 705.
3: And put the 213.
2: 13, go ahead.
3: For my plate, that should be a clean, and I don't recall if I ever heard it come back.
2: It was clean or gray, and changing it to a clean is 2017 Lexus, black in color, expiration 9 and 26.
3: Very awesome, thank you. You're with the citation 336.
2: 1706.

Bravo, Tweaker 10, copy, suspicious. Tweaker 10. Call out a plate. Charlie Zebra Victor, Charlie 15, just silver Jeep Grand Cherokee. Was just following a couple of young girls on e-bikes. I'm at Balmer, just north of Boca. Want to make sure they're not doing anything weird.

0: and two Baker 10 final stops going to be, looks like a private driveway. It says Forest Line Point. There's a Vollmer just north of Poco. Mike, I'll be 1707.
1: Sorry, that cut out. One more time.
0: Northbound. That's a 6-3.
1: Copy, 1703.
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1: 1708.
0: Pueblo 2518, I'll be 1075 with that cross rocket. I clocked it doing 122.
1: Copy, 1708.
3: Pueblo 34, is it stopping?
1: Break 2718.
0: Confirm it's stopped. I have a plate of Nora 54668. Don't know what state.
1: I copy, break on 34.
3: I copy.
1: Thank you, Social 9.
0: And that state's going to be Virginia, possibly.
4: Can you have a good one, Social 9?
1: So far. Social 9.

0: Bye bye. Take your 10. Take your 10. I just spoke to a parent who lives at this private driveway, private residence we pulled into. Three. Let's go. The driver and passenger of this Jeep apparently know the two girls who were on the e-bikes and were helping escort them home since they had to go on Balmer a little bit. So nothing suspicious here, but let me give you a driver. Go, driver. Male out of Colorado, last of gum, like bubble gum. First up, Brody with a young 8/26/2009. 1710. Need to make a 10 clear, valid on the Miami. Copy, thanks. 1710. 12 oil airborne, 4 I'm clear. 1710.
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0: Did you need a reason for contact for that probation client from the last call?
1: I usually put traffic. If it's for another reason, I can have it in there.
0: That's fine. It was just really a late change.
1: Kathy, is this 11?
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1: 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I'll be on a summons.
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0: the child satisfaction check, please?
1: Unit 12 on 10-4, I 35 southbound at the 66 Southeast 1075 in a second.
0: Copy, 7-8-6.

0: copy, go ahead.
1: I-35 southbound at the 6-4 with New Mexico Police. Sam George Charlie, 637, she's on a Greer Park Brown Ram, 3500.
0: Copy, that plate is clear, 2026. Ram, green color, showing expiration, 12 of 26 at 1717.

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1: 2 over 5, 1075 on release.
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1: 25 South, Montpost 156, Colorado. David King George, King 77, Black Mitsubishi, and we'll be on flight.

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1: Hello?
0: Henry Ocean X-ray 941 Colorado. I got a driver ready.
1: Driver.
0: Blessing spelling Frank Roberts, Young Edwards, versus Larry and

0: 205, clear to copy. Okay, for me, by himself. Okay, showing the restrained and two protected one, also a probation client, Colorado Springs, and showing suspended financial responsibility.
1: I copy. Can you send for confirmation on that in regards to probation? He's going to need a ticket for 92 and a 75, no seatbelt, and the license that was confirmed.
0: I copy, 1722.
1: Could you also ask the MB if he's been served before or not?
0: Okay, 17 center.

0: over 5. Alright, the confirmation is in the call and no personal service on it.
1: I copy. So for citation, he's going to get it for the speed, seatbelt, and no insurance.
0: I copy 1726.

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1: 204 Mary.
0: 24 eastbound 282 Colorado Fleet Plate Edward King Nora Nora 82 White Jeep.
1: 1727. Clear 2026 Jeep Compass, white in color, expression 10-26, 1727.

0: Bubba, 204 Mary, clear driver.
1: 204 Mary.
0: Alright, last of bots, spelling boy, Henry, Adam, Tom, Tom, first of heat, spelling Henry, Edward, Edward, Tom, date of birth is 12-15 of 2000, on an India driver's license.
1: 17 or
0: 12. Of the country.
1: Back up. At 204 Mary, clear, no records.
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0: attention, 2 Victory Inn Road, Rage 525, currently at the 108, heading northbound. A Nissan 350Z, black convertible, Edward Paul, Union, Henry 53. Vehicles in front of the RP, vehicles speeding, going in and out of traffic, almost ran into a blue truck. RP is a black Mercedes, call to yourself on the phone with him. 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
2: Just want to clear the Springs office if you want to ask me that reckless at the 108. I'll start heading that way and get set up.
0: Reading through the updates in here. Looks like RP is willing to sign. They're currently at the 110.
2: Alright, copy. And they saw a visual of the rate.
0: Yeah, I believe so.
2: Alright, copy. I'll try and get set up on one of the crossovers.
0: I copy. I'll pay does return 2013 Nissan 370Z black in color out of Pueblo West.
2: Copy.
0: 17-4.
2: Young 2-4, I'm black, bro.
3: Can you repeat that plate? You were partially digital?
2: Frank Queen Boy, Young 2-4.
3: Plate is clear, 2020, Sabre black in color, expiration 4 of 27, 1741.
1: Pueblo Parks, 1473, clear citation.
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1: 1473.
0: 1473 at 2 Cove Entry. Sounds like County got a crash notification. They did make contact with a party who claimed no emergency, but they're asking for us to check on them anyway.
1: Copy, I'm in the area.
0: Thank you, 1742.

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1: Good, sir.
0: I call, take your cell phone with this RP. He says visual vehicle possibly slowed down, backed off quite a bit. They're passing the truck stop. We're on the 115. The vehicle's in lane 1, about 3 cars back, I guess, of the RP now. I got thanks. 1743.
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0: Hey, you just want to let your call taker know that I'm getting on the interstate at the 135 now.
2: Try 11 now.

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0: Off 3, have a good night.
1: Have a good one, 1734.
0: Pueblo, 2 over 5.
1: 2 over 5.
0: I put some notes in chat. I'll be clear in reference to the radio as UTL, and I'll be clear from that.
1: Have a 1734.

0: Two Acre 29.
1: That party was booked for the Warren Creek. Inside at 4038, and I'll be clear.
0: Copy 1746.

0: 93 Polo. I'm not sure if you're following updates in the car now, but there's a few.
1: Yeah, I see that update there. So they sped back up, or did the RPG just slow down?
0: I think RP slowed down.
1: Hi, copy. I'm coming up on Mays Ridge Parkway right now at the 132 to the next crossover.
0: 17%.

0: let's see, the 13-235. Oh, 93. Yes, 93. And it's set up at the 130. You just advise the call taker to have the RP try to stay behind the vehicle if they can. And then when they pass, they just put their flashes on.
1: Copy, 10-T, frac.

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0: 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Have a good night.
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0: Mustang is here to Tesla 128.5 and RP has their hazards on at the moment.
1: Alright, copy. Question 2 here, Mustang.
0: Copy 1754. It looks like it's directly in front of the RP in the number 1 lane.
1: Hi, copy. And if you just let the RP know that once they make contact with the vehicle, they can go up to the Love's truck stop and I'll call them from there and we'll figure it out.

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1: Okay.
0: Vehicle pass me in the long with you, okay?
1: Alright, Kevy, NRP was advised to go to the lows.
0: Alright, copy. And just confirm that it's the coupe convertible that's a couple cars in front of them.
1: We lost contact with him, but yeah, it's showing on 2013 Nissan 370Z, black in color. I believe it's a convertible.
0: Alright, copy. Oh, you're attempting traffic about the 130.
1: Copy. So, take a start.
0: You have a window 10 violation.
1: 1755.

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0: 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McCullough didn't want to answer. We'll play it on a white Nissan Rogue.
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0: sensitivity during your road at 25 from the 135 northbound, north from county. Black Ford GT with unknown temp tags and the blue Mustang unknown plate. Drag racing is not allowing other vehicles to pass. Unable to ID the driver, entered 1759.
1: Dodge Rams over color.

0: Driver's in CAD, if you can clear him for me. No signs of impairment, and I'm going to call the RP and talk to them.
1: Okay, 15 southbound. 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
2: Copy, tell him.